0: 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This is ABC News.
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3: Taking a look at our copper weather for Butte in southwestern Montana. Tonight, clear skies with a bit of wind. Overnight, a low dropping to 39. For our Friday, sunny and 77. Dropping down to 46 by tomorrow night with cloud covering for our Saturday. Rain showers with a possible thunderstorm or two. Otherwise, partly sunny with a high at 76. Copper 94, happy to have you along with our Classics Hour. Scott Perini in studio with the music we've lived our lives to with a spotlight tonight on some June number one hits brought to you by Opportunity Bank of Montana, the McLeod Real Estate Group, Simply 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Sports, and Rocky Mountain Credit Union get together each and every weeknight to bring you the classics. And tonight, we've got the spotlight turned on songs we're at number one during the month of June. So come with me now as we get in that time machine back to June 1968 with a top seller from Paul Simon and Art Garfunkel taken from the Graduate soundtrack. Here is The Tale of Mrs. Robinson. Copper 94 with the classics.

0: Cover 94 with the Simon Hill down the top spot during the month of June in 1968 from Simon and Garfunkel. It's Mrs. Robinson, and we've got some more memorable June number ones along the way, and I guarantee you a couple of records that you probably haven't heard in a long while coming up for you here in the hour. Also, meteorologist Jeff Womack will be in with a look at the weather for Butte and southwestern Montana, so go ahead and keep it here. Copper 94.
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0: And we're back here at Copper 94 as our Classics Hour finds us looking back in time, saluting June number ones. And it was at number one in June of 1965 for the Four Tops, and I Can't Help Myself. Sugar.

call themselves the Honeycone, and that was their claim to fame, the Wanna Ads. It was number one, June 1971, and jumping up to 1975 now with a group that, well, really got things moving when they were in England. They call themselves America, and here is Sister Golden Hair, Copper 94 with the classics.

0: that rock and roll archive, and when it comes to records like that, you gotta give them another spin. I enjoy hearing that one every now and then. Connie Francis with Everybody's Somebody's Fool. June 1960, it was at number one, and we've got some more memorable records and some hit makers along the way that you've probably forgotten about. So stay along with us here on Copper 94's Classics Hour. Tonight, the music and memories meet one more time.
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Thursday night. And tonight, we've got the June number ones in the Rock and Roll Profile. 1979 is where we find ourselves. Donna Summer, the reigning queen of disco, held out at that time spot with this memory. Here's Hot Stuff on your hometown station.

0: Power 94 out of Gary, Indiana. Yeah, Jackie, Tito, Jermaine, Marlon, and Little Michael. Together, they were the Jackson 5, and that's 1970s, The Love You Save. Number one this month. And tonight, we've got some more of those Jude number ones along the way. Right now, we're taking a time out to hand it over to meteorologist Jeff Womack with a look at the weather for Butte and southwestern Montana, brought to you by the Phillipsburg Businesses.
1: Gorgeous skies, just a few fair weather clouds popping up here and there today. Now, as we get into tomorrow, going to get ready for some heat to end the week. A stationary front's been holding back the main heat, but that moves just a little bit east. That's going to open the door to an influx of warmth ahead of our next system, which looks to finally return a little bit of rain our direction. The warm front presses through, opening the door to some heat to the south and a little bit muggy as we get one little system that pops up over central Idaho. That'll be the moisture with it. Now, a cold front does try to come in, and that's going to squeeze that high and really make things feel a little bit muggy going into tomorrow. That front collapses, though, by Sunday before it can really do much. Now, it'll be a little bit more in the way of shower activity over the eastern half of the state into early next week, but we look to remain dry and mild Monday and Tuesday. The heat comes back in once again as we work a little bit of that southeasterly flow in here. That'll bring some moisture and warmer temperatures by the time we get into Wednesday and Thursday. Well, looking ahead now, we'll see some storms across the southeast once again as a cold front comes in. That moisture behind Arthur, they'll be looking at some flooding down that way. Around the Midwest, mainly clear, but then around the western half of the High Plains, we'll get in on some storms before the weekend's out. But Father's Day is looking pretty tranquil weather-wise around here. We'll take a look at the forecast details, and those are coming your way next.
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1: 42 overnight tonight here in Anaconda. Some clouds late in the day, but we'll get to 82 before all is said and done on Friday. And then some showers headed our way as we get into Saturday, but not before the 80s sneak back in here. We'll clear out on Sunday. Sunshine, high in the mid-70s. Monday, we're into the upper 70s, and then we're going to roll out the 80s going into next week. Tuesday, Wednesday, a chance of some pop-up showers, but they look to be pretty sparse. And temperatures will be a bit on the toasty side as we're in the mid-80s Wednesday and Thursday. Now, for Deer Lodge tonight, those winds are still going to be a little bit restless at times. We'll get wind gusts up to about 20 miles per hour, mainly clear skies, 40. And then going into Friday, we'll be in the upper 70s, upper 70s on Saturday before some rain comes and cools us down. Not that much, though, in the afternoon on Sunday. We'll have abundant sunshine, and we'll be back to 75, low 70s on Monday. And then for Tuesday, we're back to the 80s again, mid-80s for you as you get into Wednesday. And then for Whitehall, 44 overnight tonight with the low 80s headed our way for your Friday. Some storms pop in on us this weekend, highs in the upper 70s. We can expect those storms probably about the mid to late afternoon. Now, for Sunday, 80 for us, 44 overnight, and then 76 in the mix for Monday. Here in Butte, a little cool, 39 overnight tonight under a mostly clear sky, and then 77 under partly cloudy skies for your Friday. Thunderstorms come back to us as we go into the afternoon on Saturday. Now on Sunday, we'll be sunny with highs in the low 70s, low 70s again on Monday before we get a warming trend building in. Tuesday, Wednesday, and Thursday, we'll be in the low 80s with just a chance of a light shower on Wednesday. I'm meteorologist Jeff Womack. That's the KBOW Copper 94 weather.
0: Copper 94, getting you back into the music now. Thank you, Jeff Womack, with the weather, again brought to you by the Phillipsburg Businesses. We're highlighting the June number ones here on our Classics Hour and get-together, and it was June 1977 when this hit number one for Fleetwood Mac, becoming the group's one and only number one hit. Here's Dreams.

0: 94, George Harrison, Give Me Love, Give Me Peace on Earth, 1973. Tonight, remembering songs were at number one during the month of June. It's a little rock and roll revival show we like to do now and then, and we are going to step away for just a few moments, regroup, and come back with more. In fact, I've got a 1972 record that, you probably haven't heard. I was going to say probably since 1972, but hey, you never know, right?
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0: 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Carpet Heidi Ford with our Classics Hour tonight on this Feel Good Thursday get together. We're highlighting songs we're at number one during the month of June. And right now I want to take you back to June 1972. Where were you? Well, chances are if you didn't have this record in your collection, you were hearing it either on your radios or, you know, maybe you heard it while you were cruising around or at a friend's house. Well, it hit number one this month and it was there for Mr. Sammy Davis Jr. Do you remember The Candyman?

climbed all the way up to number one on that Hot 100 survey. The Dixie Cups with the Chapel of Love. Number one, June 1964. And it was just a few years later, in June of 1967, when Lady Soul Aretha Franklin took over the top spot with R-E-S-P-E-C-T.

0: After all, the Grease soundtrack was the biggest album out of the year in 1978, and I mean it was the top-selling movie of the year as well, so it only goes to a show that in June of 1978, the John Travolta, Olivia Newton-John hit single, You're the One That I Want, graced that top spot. Well, we're going to wrap up our salute to the June number ones in just a moment. Stick around. 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
0: The route may have changed, but the good times continue at Shenanigans Bar and Casino. 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Copper 94 getting you back into the Classics Hour as we wrap up our salute to the June number ones. Well, out of Orillia, Ontario, Canada, the one and only Gordon Lightfoot was at number one here in the U.S. in June of 1974 from his album of the same title. Here is Sundown. Oh, the memories that come along.

0: Top 94, Gordon Lightfoot with the number one sundown. In fact, it was at the top spot on the musical surveys this very month. And you know what? That is actually going to do it for tonight's show. And I thank you for taking the time for tuning in, as our Classics Hour is proudly brought to you by our good friends with the McLeod Real Estate Group, Zipley Fiber, Shenanigans Bar and Casino, Butte 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Sports. And with that, we welcome you back again tomorrow night, 6 to 7 p.m. with a Feel Good Friday. And then we're going to get you through what's left of your Thursday. But first, ABC News and your copper weather here on your hometown station. 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

0: News. I'm Dave Packer. President Trump is defending the memorandum of understanding with Iran to end the war. But lawmakers on both sides of the aisle are raising questions. The deal lifts the U.S. naval blockade, allowing Iran to immediately resume selling oil. Senator Bill Cassidy, a Louisiana Republican, is calling it the worst foreign policy blunder in decades.
1: Iran's left stronger. We are left weaker. Our allies are left weaker.
0: Arthur is now a post-tropical storm as it continues to push into Mississippi and move east. It's already caused flood damage in parts of Louisiana and Mississippi. Luigi Mangione's legal team has changed course again 24 hours after saying they were planning to use a psychiatric defense in his trial for the killing of UnitedHealthcare CEO. Now his lawyers say that's off the table. Southcom announcing another U.S. strike targeting an alleged drug smuggling boat in the eastern Pacific. Three people on board were killed. This is ABC News.
2: From ABC News and Good Morning America, I'm Lori Bergamotto. Today's Brightly Moment is brought to you by Macy's. This Father's Day, we look back at one inspiring father and son duo.
3: Brought the idea to my dad to ride across the U.S.
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6: 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Taking a look at our copper weather for Butte in southwestern Montana tonight. Clear skies with a bit of wind. Overnight a low dropping to 39 for our Friday. Sunny and 77. Dropping down to 46 by tomorrow night with cloud covering for our Saturday. Rain showers with a possible thunderstorm or two. Otherwise, partly sunny.

0: Star 94 with music from Surf Mesa and Emily. It's ILY or I Love You Baby as we keep you company here into 7 o'clock with the likes of Love on the Way. We've got some Ed Sheeran tucked in there. Smash Mouth later on. Boys to Men, Kenny Loggins. We've got a nighttime party and we're happy to have you along with us. After all, Thursday is the new Friday, right? Or at least that's what I've been told. But here I am stuck at work and happy to, be right here at the radio station to bring you all your favorite hits. Keep it here. Scott Perini hanging out with you. Copper 94.
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2: 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Stroll through the Jaywalkers Jamboree, check out the Show and Shine Car Show, and enjoy incredible food trucks, street vendors, and live music all day long. 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They provide tax preparation for individuals, corporations, partnerships, estates, trusts, and nonprofits.

0: 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Well, we know a lot of people love to win in the Copper Toy Box, and I helped earlier pick up the slips, as tomorrow going to be a giveaway number one of the $250 in Copper Crazy Cash. 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
2: 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Then cap off the night with the prison's spectacular fireworks show, Saturday, July the 4th at the Old Montana Prison in Deer Lodge.

The route may have changed, but the good times continue at Shenanigans Bar and Casino. The bridge on Centennial may be gone, but getting to Shenanigans is easier than you think. 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And just like that, you'll be at one of the mining city's best casinos with daily happy hour from 4 p.m. to midnight. So unless your vehicle can fly, take the best detour in town to Shenanigans Bar and Casino, 1000 South Excelsior Street. 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Come.

0: Copper 94 with Ed Sheeran. It's the shivers. Well, I'd rather have the shivers than the sweats because let me tell you, I'm a cold weather person. Do I enjoy the 40 below zero weather? No. 65 to about 75, my ideal temperature in, you know, Scooter's little dream world that he lives in here. But I digress. We are going to continue along. Smash Mouth along the way, Boys to Men, and we've also got some Kenny Loggins in there as well. So keep it here. Copper 94.
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0: 94 music taken from Shrek. It's Smash Mouth with I'm a Believer. Well, don't forget that there's some happenings going on around the community, and one of those being that the Alley Rally is in full swing. So if you've got household garbage, you know, you've been working out in the yard, you've got grass clippings, you've got, you know, things from around the house, you can drop them off to the Alley Rally. That is going on through August the 9th. It runs Tuesday through Sunday, 10 a.m. to 6 p.m. on those days. Of course, it'll be closed for the 4th of July holiday, but more importantly, it's very important for you to utilize this little thing that is brought to us each year by Community Enrichment, because it's a wonderful service, and you want to talk about ease and convenience? Well, remember the Alley Rally.
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6: 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They provide tax preparation for individuals, corporations, partnerships, estates, trusts, and nonprofits. We'll be right back.

0: 94 with Boyz II Men. It's On Bended Knee. Well, that one taking us back to 1994, and it climbed all the way up the charts to number one. The best part is it knocked their own number one hit single, I'll Make Love to You, out of the top spot. And it had been the first time that had happened. Of course, that all took place back prior in 1964 when the Beatles did it with I Want to Hold Your Hand, She Loves You, and Can't Buy Me Love that occupied the top three spots. And now you know.
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0: Kenny Loggins, I'm all right. Well, we are just cruising into our Thursday night. Happy to have you along with us now. ABC News and the Copper Weather on the way. 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
1: What's more American than a bald eagle eating apple pie while Betsy Ross sings the national anthem? 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
2: News. I'm Dave Packer. Hours after President Trump and the President of Iran signed a memorandum of understanding to end the conflict and move into the next phase of talks, the U.S. lifting its blockade on Iran and oil tankers started moving through the Strait of Hormuz. At the White House today, Vice President Vance defending the financial aspect of the agreement.
3: The United States isn't giving up a cent of money to Iran, and even the economic benefits, the sanctions relief and so forth that comes along with this bargain only happens if the Iranians perform.
2: But Iran can now freely sell oil on the global market. That's something that they were not able to do before the war. A pregnant woman is dead and another person injured after police in Sturbridge, Massachusetts say that a driver crashed her vehicle into a hotel and fired several shots at the building and then turned the gun on herself. John Legend among the performers today at the Obama Presidential Center dedication ceremony in Chicago. This is ABC News.
4: From ABC News and Good Morning America, I'm Lori Bergamotto. Today's Brightly Moment is brought to you by Macy's. 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
8: 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Tonight, clear skies with a bit of wind. Overnight, a low dropping to 39. For our Friday, sunny and 77. Dropping down to 46 by tomorrow night with cloud covering for our Saturday. Rain showers with a possible thunderstorm or two. Otherwise, partly sunny with a

0: Carbonati, former with an artist, was actually a member of Kid Rock's band before he ventured out onto his own there in about 2001. That is Uncle Cracker there in a great song, kind of a feel-good one for our Thursday night, and a smile. You've got the Scooter sitting with you, and that's right, we're pushing our way into the nighttime. We've got One Republic stepping in. We've also got Lady Gaga later on, Cool and the Gang, Ella Langley, Lifehouse, and the Lumineers. So we've got the best of the best, and all night, you've got your hometown station, Copper 94.
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94 One Republic, and I ain't worried. Well, stick around. We're going to talk about the Copper Toy Box here in just a moment or so. But first, Lady Gaga and Colby O'Donoghue, a little thing called Just Dance. Copper 94.

0: Robert 94, Celine Dion, My Heart Will Go On. That song was so successful, it went on to be the number one song out of the entire year of 1998. Best known because it was used as a theme song in the Leonardo DiCaprio film Titanic. Celine Dion, My Heart Will Go On. Love her or you don't love her, you still have to give credit where credit's due. 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

94 with Kool & the Gang. It's Celebration. Well, we're celebrating the good times, all right, with the music of the 70s and 80s, 90s, 2000s, and the hits of today. And, well, there's proof right here. Right? Ella Langley making her way into the pop and rock scene with Choosin' Texas. Well, let's go. I've always wanted to see where Dallas was filmed and head on down to South Fork Ranch and, you know, bring out my inner J.R. Ewing. Copper 90.

0: Post Malone and Morgan Wallen teaming up on I Had Some Help. Well, we've had some help to get us into the nighttime and where we are, but 7 days a week, 24 hours a day, we've got Butte and southwestern Montana's best mix of music, and there's no stopping us. Now, remember, the New Hope Clinic doing their community day is they'll have free baby clothes, free baby equipment, free baby furniture, and free baby toys, all for free, as the community has been so grateful to them over the years. Well, you'll now have a chance to take some home with you, all free of charge, this Saturday, 10 a.m. to noon at the New Hope Clinic up there at 320 South Idaho Street. 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

0: Top 94, Fleetwood Mac, back to the 1981 album Mirage with Gypsy. And we are continuing our get together on this Thursday night. And right now, we've reached a point where it's time for us to chat again about the Copper Toy Box, as we're excited to bring it back, as we're excited for America's 250th birthday, and excited that you, our listeners out there, get to win $250 in Copper Crazy Cash, not once, but twice along the way. That's right. From right now all the way through October, we are going to be giving away, not once but twice a week, that $250 in Copper Crazy Cash, and you'll have two opportunities at going home a winner. So if you win tomorrow, well, you'll still have another chance. 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

0: yeah.
1: George Washington couldn't tell a lie, and neither can we. 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
3: ABC News, I'm Dave Packer. President Trump signed the Memorandum of Understanding with Iran in order to reopen the Strait of Hormuz in exchange for some intermediate sanctions relief and the lifting of the U.S. naval blockade. But Trump does not yet have a final nuclear agreement with Iran, only an agreement to talk about it. And he has members of his own party thinking he gave away the store. Louisiana Senator Bill Cassidy.
4: Iran's left stronger. We are left weaker. Our allies are left weaker.
3: The White House says Vice President Vance will not be traveling to Switzerland tonight for initial negotiations on the implementations of the memorandum with Iran, as was previously announced. In a bid to survive punishing U.S. sanctions, Cuban lawmakers today unanimously approving sweeping reforms backed by the Communist Party there that would privatize a vast swath of the country's socialist economy. This is ABC News.
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13: 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Clear skies with a bit of wind. Overnight a low dropping to 39. For our Friday, sunny and 77. Dropping down to 46 by tomorrow night with cloud covering for our Saturday. Rain showers with a possible thunderstorm or two. Otherwise, partly sunny with

0: 94, Maroon 5, it's This Love. And as we work our way here into a brand new hour, hard to believe 9 o'clock already here on this Thursday night, we're going to keep you in the best of company, I promise you that. In fact, music from Prince coming up. We've got some Olivia Rodrigo in there. Also, Hootie and the Blowfish, Bon Jovi. We've got Butte's best mix of music, so go ahead and leave it locked in here. Copper 94, where you've got the scooter in for your Thursday night run.
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0: dude, I'm still trying to question how in the heck the last 27 years have passed by. I remember the year of 1999 very vividly. And, yeah, here we are in this new millennium. Still, I don't have my Jetsons flying car or my jetpack or, you know, anything that I was promised, you know, when I was young by the year 2000. Because weren't we supposed to be living in, like, a space age, or at least that's what, you know, we learned in school? But maybe, again, that was not something that was covered regularly in the Weekly Reader. We're going to keep you in the best of company and also get you signed up for the Copper Toy Box. So get on out there, KOPR94.net. 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And one time per week, get signed up for $250 in Copper Crazy Cash as we celebrate America's 250th birthday. And you'll have two chances to win each week. That's right. Two winners are going to be drawn, and those winners will have... Well, of course, a second opportunity at claiming the prize. That first drawing taking place tomorrow.
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0: Carbon 94, Bruno Mars, When I Was Your Man. Well, we are soon to be into 10 o'clock as our night time's flying by just a little too fast here on this Thursday get-together. And again, you know why I mentioned earlier about the Copper Toy Box in full swing? Well, we are doing our first giveaway tomorrow, the $250 in Copper Crazy Cash, but that should not stop you from getting signed up because now through the end of October, we're going to be taking names each week. 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

0: before the Broke Lamers, and I'm going to be 500 miles. And can we all say one hit wonder? Well, we've got just about 15 minutes left before we step into a new hour. But with that, we invite all of you to stay along with us as we take you into our Father's Day weekend. Not to mention, the first day of summer going to be happening on Sunday. We've got Father's Day ahead, and you've still got a window of opportunity to get that shopping done too. New Hope Clinic in Butte has been blessed with lots of donations and now wants to share with you. 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The Butte community has been so gracious, and now New Hope Clinic is passing on to you just one day only during their community day, all free of charge, June 20th, 10 a.m. to noon. 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
3: Attention Butte Silver Bow. 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Come!

0: ready for CA. It's unstoppable. Well, we're going to work our way here right into 10 o'clock. Huey Lewis in the news standing by. We're leaving 9 o'clock behind. ABC News, your copper weather watch, and more of Butte's finest hits coming up for you as we keep you company and, most of all, keep you moving a little closer towards your Friday and the weekend ahead. And at this point in time, I know it's well-deserved, so I'll waste no more time.
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0: Copper 94 to Barge. It's the rhythm of the night. Nothing like a feel-good favorite to help us get 10 o'clock off the ground and moving. Scott Perini, Copper 94 is a scooter along with you for the next little while. We've got on the way Benson Boone and the Goo Goo Dolls later on. Yes, we've got some Whitney Houston in there as well. A Savage Garden. 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Well, they're always free of charge here at Copper 94. 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

I've got. Carbon 94, Benson Boone, and them beautiful things. Well, he might not have got a start on American Idol, but he made a presence for himself in social media and then onto the mainstream. Benson Boone bringing us into the Goo Goo Dolls.

0: 94 with Shakira and Whenever, Wherever, and I know I'm going to date myself with this, but that song was so popular at the time it was released, all the way back in, I want to say about 2001, my memory serves correct. I remember going out and buying that very CD just for the one song. And, you know, CDs at that time were like, what, $20 a pop, $19.99, $18.98 or something like that. And, yeah, here we are, and, you know, not a whole lot of people even have CDs or CD players anymore, for that matter. Hey, stick around. We've got the Copper Toy Box in full swing. We'll chat about that. We've also got more music coming up. So, a Thursday night of good times. It's all right here at Copper 94.
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Copper 94 is the owner of A Lonely Heart. Yeah, we're going to work our way right on through what's left of our nighttime together. Hey, stay close because I've got some area happenings I want to share with you. But most of all, I want to pass along a quick note that comes to us, well, from your hometown station. Here's we've got the Copper Toy Box back up and back in action one more time as you're going to have an opportunity to advance to that winner's circle, not once but twice, as I've said. So if you win tomorrow, you'll still have another chance down the road. 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You can get signed up right now. You can also venture into, great places like Port Chomp John's at 8 West Mercury or 2400 Harrison Avenue. You've got Butte Auto Group, the GM, Toyota Dodge, and Subaru stores, Three Bears Alaska, APOC World, and Anaconda, as well as D Motor Company. So play along, and you too can win with Copper 94. And that first drawing of the $250 in Copper Crazy Cash happening tomorrow. So your opportunity to win is just around the corner.

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94 with Alanis Morissette and Head Over Feet. Well, how many of you out there, and can I see a show of hands, actually remember the television series? You can do that on television. I remember it on Nickelodeon when I was young, as it was there on the Nick's early days, and, well, for many years, but Alanis actually was one of the kids on the television series, so there's something for you to think about. As we call on some old friends, an Australian duo that call themselves Savage Garden. Here's a great song and a number one called I Knew I Loved You, Copper 94.

0: 94, Ed Sheeran with those bad habits, and we've all got our fair share, and we are about ready to roll right into 11 o'clock, but before we do, with help from Shania Twain, again, a reminder, the Copper Toy Box going on now. 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We collected the slips for tomorrow's giveaway, the $250 in Copper Crazy Cash. 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

0: before was taken from her fourth album called In the Zone back in 2003, Britney Spears and Toxic. And here we are, 11 o'clock, off the ground and running, and we're together hanging out. REO Speedwagon, Mark Ronson, Bill Medley, and Jennifer Warnes. We've even got the Pretenders in there, music from Pink, and some Katy Perry. So stick around as we've got all your favorites all night at your fingertips as you've got the Scooter, Scott Perini in studio.
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0: Power 94, REO Speedwagon, and keep on loving you. And we're going to keep on keeping on. And don't forget that even though we're doing the first giveaway in the Copper Toy Box tomorrow, that $250 in Copper Crazy Cash that could be yours, well, once we get into next week and then all of the weeks ahead, all the way through October, every week we're giving away $250 in that Copper Crazy Cash to commemorate America's 250th birthday, because heck, why not? And we want to celebrate too. But we're going to do two winners a week, and each one of the winners will have two chances to win. So all the more reason you should be signing up. KOPR94.net. 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You've got Park Street Liquor in Butte uptown. Also, J&C Body Shop down there on Harrison Avenue. 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

Copper 94 is one of those songs that took the world by storm and still to this day is one of those that makes me smile. Uptown Funk from Mark Ronson and Bruno Mars here at Copper 94 as we hand it over to Bill Medley and Jennifer Warnes. 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

0: my heart.
1: Dua Lipa and Break My Heart. Well, hopefully none of that happening on my watch tonight because, well, it's Thursday. We're soon to be heading into Friday and the weekend ahead. I want everyone to be happy. We've got the first official day of summer happening on, Sunday? Sunday also being Father's Day, so remember to get Dad a great little card and a great little gift if you are able to, or at least a card. Let him know you're thinking of him. And on that note, we're going to step away for just a moment here at Copper 94.
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0: It's the Pretenders, and we're back on the Chain Gang once again. Well, no, not us, but, you know, they were back in 1984 from their album Learning to Crawl. And we're crawling our way up to midnight. News and weather on the way, so stay close. And more importantly, remember the Copper 94 giving the opportunity in the Copper Toy Box to win. 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

0: 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Well, you know, we're heading into Friday and the weekend ahead, so just be safe and have a designated driver out there. 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And I myself going to head home, relax, and well, I'll be right back at it again tomorrow. So stick around. ABC News and your Copper Weather Watch a few moments out. 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

0: Good morning, everyone. My name is Morgan Griffin, filling in for Miss Molly Peck here on your hometown station, Copper 94. Don't worry, that great music is going to keep rolling right along. We're sending over to Chicago and then up to London with Ed Sheeran. 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
1: 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I'm

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1776, Thomas Paine wrote Common Sense. And we think he'd agree that it's only common sense to sign up for the Copper Toy Box. 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

0: time for a fun fact here on Copper 94, heading through our Friday morning. Kind of fun one this week, because back in 1939, Atlanta, Georgia legislation was passed that made pinball machines illegal in the city, because at the time, it was seen as a form of gambling, which was interesting. 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
1: 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I'm loving it. I'm
0: loving it. Back to the music with Hozier. This is Too Sweet, his second breakout hit. 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

When the day is gone and the night feels long, McDonald's is here to keep you going strong. 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I'm

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0: for listening to Copper 94. There's some Sting for you here on our Friday morning. A reminder that tomorrow at 2000 Home Avenue from 10 a.m. to 2 p.m. that there's a glass of lemonade waiting for you to help raise money for the pediatric cancer research being put on by Alex's Lemonade Stand Foundation, where every dollar raised will help fund critical cancer research. 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

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We're doing a little bit of throwback here on your throwback station, Copper 94, singing My Life.

we are experiencing a little bit of a heat wave here in Butte, up to like 77 today. We haven't seen that since like January. 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

0: as we are headed into our Friday morning, a reminder that we are starting off with our copper toy box in celebration of the 250th birthday of the United States. Well, that means it's copper 250 cast celebration. 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Thanks for hanging out.
1: 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I'm

That's going to be it for me today here on our Friday morning. Ron Davis is coming in next. Have a great rest of your Friday. And hey, I hope that you have a great weekend as well. I'm feeling a little bit like summer. We'll leave you with Golden on Copper 94.

0: Never let the fear of striking out keep you from playing the game. 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
2: ABC News, I'm Chuck Siebertson. 2 days after that big signing ceremony in France, Vice President J.D. Vance is not going to Switzerland today for more talks with Iran on nuclear and other issues, postponed. Some of President Trump's fellow Republicans are openly criticizing the deal. Iran already profiting by being allowed again to sell oil. In Lebanon, of which Iran demands an end to fighting, Israel's military struck targets throughout southern Lebanon. Hezbollah reported intense fighting. Remnants of Tropical Storm Arthur continue through the Gulf Coast. Alabama bracing for more possible rain, flash flood warnings, and high winds. After a tornado hit Jefferson County, Indiana,
3: within seconds, the house was just, it was gone. It just come through so fast.
2: No serious injuries, though. A Massachusetts federal judge has ordered the Trump administration to restore all materials related to civil rights and the environment that were removed from national parks last year, while the case is under appeal. This is ABC News.
4: From ABC News and Good Morning America, I'm Lori Bergamotto. Today's Brightly Moment is brought to you by Macy's. This Father's Day, we look back at one inspiring father and son duo.
5: Brought the idea to my dad to ride across the U.S.
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4: The pair started their 3,000-mile bike ride in Pacific City, Oregon, documenting the highlights of their days.
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8: Mostly sunny skies for your Friday with a high today of 77 degrees and a light breeze out of the south. Tonight, mostly cloudy, 46 for the overnight low. North winds at about 5 miles an hour. Then on Saturday, a 60% chance of afternoon thunderstorms, partly sunny, a high of 76

0: My God's a little crazy, and I'm glad he's playing along with us this morning here on Copper 94. As we start up your Feel Good Friday, heading into a nice weekend ahead. We'll give you ideas on the weather for the weekend, things to do for the weekend, and ways to celebrate Dad this weekend, all right here on Copper 94.
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0: Well, it's a feel-good Friday, so I thought I'd add a little color to your morning this morning. On Copper 94 is, you gave me some creative freedoms, and I went with it. As we're going to try black, blue, red, and maybe even some purple. As we head

0: colors here on Copper 94 with some purple rain from Pink. But there is a chance of possible rain on Saturday. We'll find out in 2 minutes. 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

0: by tonight into tomorrow morning. Our best shot of showers comes in as we get into about midday to early afternoon on Saturday. That's going to cool us off temporarily, but then more heat is on the way, but not before a little cool front tries to come in and just stirs up the wind. Really doesn't do much on Monday. And then we're going to have the heat come back, so warm front powers through. We'll be cloudy and a little bit muggy by the time we get into Wednesday and Thursday is how that's looking. But Father's Day, I think we're going to be okay. We're going to be on the dry and mild side here around the western half of Big Sky Country. As we look across now the nation, there will be some of those stronger storms along the Mississippi Delta into parts of the South Plains, as well as on the extreme western Midwest. That rain works its way back into the High Plains by Sunday morning and into eastern Montana, if you might be headed there. But for us, we're going to be looking dry by the time we get into Sunday. It'll just be a little chance of those showers getting going as we get into Saturday afternoon. We'll take a look at all the forecast details when we come back.
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0: Well, this morning here in Anaconda, partly cloudy skies. We're going to be 82 this afternoon, 49 tonight, and then some showers showing up for your Saturday. We'll still be in the 80s before that. Sunday sunshine in mid-70s, upper 70s back on Monday, and then we roll out the 80s Tuesday, Wednesday, and Thursday. They don't want to give up the go. Wednesday might be a little cooler with some spotty showers, but highlighting the word little, I don't think they're going out much. All right, for your Friday here in Deer Lodge, clouds pick up, 78 late. It'll feel a little bit warmer than that. A couple of storms Saturday, they look to be isolated, mid-70s. Mid-70s on Sunday, and then low 70s on Monday, but then 80s, well, they start to bear down on us. Tuesday and Wednesday, we'll be back into the mid-80s around here. And then for Whitehall today, we'll be at 82, clearing skies, 79, and some storms. Low 80s on Sunday, and then 76 for you on Monday. And then for your Tuesday, we're going to have temperatures topping out in the mid-80s once again. Here in Butte today, 77 and partly cloudy before we're through, and then 46 overnight. Now some thunderstorms are back with us on Saturday. Temperatures still in the mid-70s, though. Sunshine, low 70s on Sunday. We'll start the week out with mid-70s and sunshine, then wall-to-wall sunshine Tuesday, Wednesday, and Thursday, leading us back into the low 80s. We might be able to get a pop-up storm going Wednesday, but it really doesn't look like much right now. I'm meteorologist Jeff Womack. That's the KBOW Copper 94 weather.

0: Proper Flashback with Cheap Trick to start up your Feel Good Friday morning. And I got something that you may want today. How about $250 on the first payout from the Copper Toy Box? That's coming up just after the wacky news at noon today. 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

0: Father's Day weekend, so don't you dare forget your man. And Copper 94 has some ideas for you right now for Father's Day.
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0: former number one for the Chainsmokers on Copper 94, the one something just like that. Hey, we're going to go right up to the top of the hour next as we collide on a feel-good Friday with Howie Day.
1: The Powell County Chamber of Commerce is excited for Territorial Days in Deer Lodge on Saturday, June 20th. 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Brewfest entry is $30 and barbecue is $25 per plate and $10 for kids 12 and under. This event is a fundraiser for the Phillipsburg Ice Association. Bring your dad for Father's Day weekend. Are you thinking of what to get Dad on his special day? Let the Derby Steakhouse help. 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On Sunday, June 21st, the Derby is offering the Big Daddy's Combo. 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Gift cards are also available. 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
0: Wrapping up a very busy Feel Good Friday, Juneteenth on Copper 94 as we get ready to collide with 7 a.m. thanks to Howie Day.

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0: ABC News, I'm Chuck Sievertson. It's unpredictable, says the White House, about the effort to get more talks with Iran going. 2 days after the big signing ceremony in France, a trip to Switzerland for Vice President J.D. Vance to talk with Iranian reps is postponed at the last minute. Some of President Trump's fellow Republicans are openly criticizing the initial deal. Iran already profiting by being allowed again to sell oil. Iran demands a stop to the war in Lebanon, but overnight into today, Israel's military struck targets throughout southern Lebanon. Hezbollah reported intense fighting. Global oil and U.S. crude are trading a little lower today. The maritime data firm Kepler says Strait of Hormuz oil tanker traffic has picked up. A flu outbreak spreading among Air Force recruits at Joint Base San Antonio, just 2 months after Defense Secretary Pete Hegseth announced that annual flu vaccinations would no longer be mandatory for U.S. military personnel. This is ABC News.
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5: Your Montana news headlines. A busy day in Butte Courts yesterday. Josh Margolis reports that a woman finally made her appearance for a deliberate homicide charge. We'll talk about that. And a gentleman from Butte is in a little bit of trouble for breaking a bond against another. We'll talk about that, and we'll see what else is going on as we get your Montana news at about 7:25. Right now, 7:04. 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
5: Mostly sunny skies for your Friday with a high today of 77 degrees and a light breeze out of the south. Tonight, mostly cloudy, 46 for the overnight low. North winds at about 5 miles an hour. Then on Saturday, a 60% chance of afternoon thunderstorms, partly sunny, a high of 76 degrees.

0: Whitney, Copper 94, and I'm glad you're dancing with me on this Feel Good Friday here at Copper 94. And, you get to lead again. I understand. I'm two left feet. I understand. All right, 10 minutes after 7, and you and I, are ready for another great weekend in southwestern Montana. All kinds of fun things with the East-West Shrine Game, the Muckers Tournament going on in town, and just a whole bunch of good stuff. We're going to talk about all that throughout the morning, but we're also going to give you a chance to win to start up your day, and boy, do I got a prize package for you this morning. So get ready. Your chance to play with today's Dang Noise. Coming up next.
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0: All right, we're going to get to that in just a moment. But first, let's get you to today's Dang Noise. Your chance to play along and win here on Copper 94, brought to you by Schulk's Posey Patch and the Olive Pit. 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Oh, yeah, they're also on the phone at 406-782-1644. Schulk's Posey Patch and the Olive Pit, bringing you today's Dang Noise. And you're playing for a chance to win the Brighten Up Bouquet today. We'll do that drawing here in just a little while. I'll get you the Brighten Up Bouquet. We'll get you the beverage from Zip Beverage. I have one final ticket to the East-West Shrine Game tomorrow night, 7 o'clock, up at Naranchi Stadium. It's a $10 ticket to the East-West Shrine Game, and it, my friends, could be yours if you are caller number 4. Caller 4, 406-494-7500. Caller 4. Oh, and by the way, also I'm going to include the Zoomies, $15 dog wash. Yeah, Zoomies over at the KOA, washing dogs. You have a beautiful place to step in with your puppy. Give your dog a bath. You get a $15 certificate if you also are the winner of today's Dang Noise. And here it is, your noise. Caller number 4. I'm going small today. 406-494-7500. Caller 4, what's this Dang Noise? Peace.

0: phone line, and Todd's hanging out with us. How you doing today, Todd?
1: I'm good. How are you?
0: I'm fantastic. It's Friday. It's sunny. It's nice out. It's beautiful out. So
1: going to be a great day.
0: Yeah, yeah. Until somebody comes along and screws it up for you. But right now, it's a great day. So let's make your day even better, though, with a chance to win today. You are going to take the Zoomies dog wash and the Shrine ticket. You'll get the beverage, and your name will go in the drawing for that Brighten Up bouquet we'll give away here in about the next 10 minutes or so. Todd, you got to turn your radio down. And then you got to tell me what this dang noise is to get all of that. You ready, Todd?
1: Yep, I'm ready.
0: All right, Todd, there you go. Going on there, Todd?
1: Sounds like a drummer in a parade.
0: Yeah, you got a drum line going on. Could probably see one of those tomorrow morning at the parade for the Shriners. 10 o'clock, Uptown Butte tomorrow. Eli and I are going to that one. He's going to love all the animals and little go-karts and all the little motorbikes. So yeah, it's going to be a good time.
1: Cool, I didn't know that was going on.
0: Yeah, 10 o'clock tomorrow starts at Arizona and Galena, goes across and back across Broadway. Right above the two blocks above the farmer's market, not on Park Street. So that's
1: okay.
0: All right, buddy, you got a little drum line going on. Todd, congratulations.
1: Thanks. Have a great day. Have a great weekend.
0: You too, buddy. Thank you.
1: Bye.
0: We got a different drum line going now. It's Huey. Huey in the news. Hey, if this is it, I'm happy. Sunshine, a Friday. Oh, yeah. Things are looking good. And I'm glad you're looking at it, too, from the studios of Copper 94.

0: this is it. A beautiful Friday morning, Copper 94. Got my cup of coffee. I got myself a oatmeal berry bar. And the only thing I'm missing is pudding, but I had to give that to the little old lady who missed pudding night last night. But other than that, we're having a good start to our day as we get set up and ready to go with today's news and weather. Yeah, the information portion of this 7 o'clock hour coming your way next.
1: This Father's Day, everyone at Steele's Furniture wants to take a moment to celebrate all the dads. 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
0: Okay, time for us to roll right into your Montana news now on Copper 94. Your news, a service of your Thriftway Superstops. They're all over Montana. There's one right around the corner from you, and they are a casino-free zone. A woman accused of negligent homicide and tampering with evidence in a Butte case where a woman suffered a fatal overdose has finally been arraigned. After refusing to leave her cell last week, Casey Marie Trump appeared for her district court arraignment on Thursday morning, entering a not guilty plea to negligent homicide and evidence tampering. Trump is accused of restraining Sarah Benson with duct tape and cling wrap on October 7th at a Butte home when she was suffering a serious drug overdose, leading to her death. The affidavit alleges that Trump called 911 but left the scene before law enforcement arrived and had to be extradited from Washington earlier this year. Prior to her extradition, the affidavit alleges Trump was a passenger of a vehicle that was pulled over in Butte on March 9th. Law enforcement said that Trump voluntarily provided them with her version of the events of that day, placing all the blame on her co-defendant, Brandy Miller, but admitted to trying to feed Benson cat feces to try to get Benson to throw up and throw up the drugs that were in her stomach. Trump and Miller remain in the local jail, both on $500,000 bond. Her next court appearance will be in August. A Butte man is in jail after being accused of sending death threats to three people, including one person that had a permanent restraining order against him. Josh Margolis is reporting for NBC Montana that Stephen Ray Stafford, age 48, faces felony counts of intimidation and violating an order of protection and misdemeanor privacy in communications. Prosecutors allege that on April 29th, Stafford made death threats to three people. The threats were made over the phone and through text. One of the messages said, "Stay the blank away from my property, you tweaker. I'll kick your expletive door down and kill you." In December, Stafford received a 10-year suspended sentence after pleading guilty to five felony counts of violating a protective order.

0: keep your vehicle clear of grime, mud, and dirt, don't forget to check out the newly added bigger in-store cooler and huge beer cave, too. It's all at your Thriftway Superstop at 901 East Front Street here in Butte.
1: And finally, it's a busy weekend here in the Mining City as you have the Muckers B baseball tournament that started up yesterday afternoon and runs through Sunday with teams from all over the state and the region coming to town for that one. But also the East-West Shrine Game going on in the Mining City, the 79th annual, hosted here at Naranchi Stadium. And today is a busy day for the Shrine events. The mini cheer camp gets underway today from 1 o'clock till 2:30 at Naranchi Stadium, where young wannabe cheerleaders get a chance to join the cheerleaders for the Shrine and will perform at halftime of the East-West Shrine Game. Today is also media day at Naranchi Stadium as the East team comes to town. The East and West will be together at Bob Green Field. No, excuse me, at Naranchi. I had that wrong. At Naranchi Stadium, and the media will have a chance to visit with all those folks. The Shrine Banquet is tonight at the Butte Civic Center. About 500 to 700 people will be there. Doors will open at about 5 o'clock at the Civic Center for that one. And then, of course, tomorrow kicks off with a parade starting at 10 a.m. The parade route begins on Granite Street at Arizona, turns on to Montana Street after coming across Granite, and finishes on Broadway Street. Easy to follow the parade as they'll be just above the Farmer's Market. Shrine Game, of course, kicks off the 79th Annual Montana East-West Shrine Game at 7 o'clock up at Naranchi Stadium, and gates will open at 5:30 for that 7 o'clock kickoff. Tickets can be purchased at Naranchi Stadium on Saturday starting at 2 o'clock. All right, another great weekend of activities going on in the Mining City. A lot of folks in town, and I'll tell you what, that Shrine Parade, if you have little kids, I know EI and Papa are going to go to that one, but if you have little ones, the Shrine Parade is the best. All right, 7:31, my friends, and that brings you up to date with your latest in Montana news. News at 7:31, brought to you by your Thriftway Superstops. They're all over Montana. There's one right around the corner from you, and they are a casino-free zone. And we are heading to the weather for the weekend right after we drill into this.
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1: All right, everybody, time for us to get up to date with your weather for the weekend ahead with Mr. Jeff Womack. 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
3: A hot end to the week around here. Nothing record-breaking or anything like that, but it will be a bit on the sultry side as we do have a little system that moves in across southern Idaho. As it starts to do that, our winds are going to slowly shift out of the south, and that's going to increase clouds probably by tonight into tomorrow morning. Our best shot of showers comes in as we get into about midday to early afternoon on Saturday. That's going to cool us off temporarily, but then more heat is on the way, but not before a little cool front tries to come in and just stirs up the wind, really doesn't do much on Monday. And then we're going to have the heat come back, so warm front powers through. We'll be cloudy and a little bit muggy by the time we get into Wednesday and Thursday is how that's looking. But Father's Day, I think we're going to be okay. We're going to be on the dry and mild side here around the western half of Big Sky Country. As we look across now the nation, there will be some of those stronger storms along the Mississippi Delta into parts of the South Plains, as well as on the extreme western Midwest. That rain works its way back into the High Plains by Sunday morning and into eastern Montana, if you might be headed there. But for us, we're going to be looking dry by the time we get into Sunday. There'll just be a little chance of those showers getting going as we get into Saturday afternoon. We'll take a look at all the forecast details when we come back.
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3: Well, this morning here in Anaconda, partly cloudy skies. We're going to be 82 this afternoon.

0: 49 tonight, and then some showers showing up for your Saturday. We'll still be in the 80s before that. Sunday, sunshine and mid-70s, upper 70s back on Monday, and then we roll out the 80s Tuesday, Wednesday, and Thursday. They don't want to give up the go. Wednesday might be a little cooler with some spotty showers, but highlighting the word little, I don't think they're going to amount to much. All right, for your Friday here in Deer Lodge, clouds pick up, 78 late. It'll feel a little bit warmer than that. A couple of storms Saturday, they look to be isolated, mid-70s. Mid-70s on Sunday, and then low 70s on Monday, but then 80s, well, they start to bear down on us. Tuesday and Wednesday, we'll be back into the mid-80s around here. And then for Whitehall today, we'll be at 82, clearing skies, 79, and some storms. Low 80s on Sunday, and then 76 for you on Monday. And then for your Tuesday, we're going to have temperatures topping out in the mid-80s once again. Here in Butte today, 77 and partly cloudy before we're through, and then 46 overnight. Now, some thunderstorms are back with us on Saturday. Temperatures still in the mid-70s, though. Sunshine, low 70s on Sunday. We'll start the week out with mid-70s and sunshine, then wall-to-wall sunshine Tuesday, Wednesday, and Thursday, leading us back into the low 80s. We might be able to get a pop-up storm going Wednesday, but it really doesn't look like much right now. I'm meteorologist Jeff Womack. That's the KBOW Copper 94 weather.
1: Well, thank you very much, sir, as you have some good news for our Father's Day weekend. And right now, it is looking really gorgeous out there. Beautiful blue sky, sunshine. I'm not sure, well, maybe a few clouds up to the far north as I look to the north and bang my head against the microphone. Yep. Right now, here in Butte, Dewey Boulevard, 44 degrees. Our current temperature reading with plenty of sunshine. It's 45 at the Burt Mooney Airport. By the way, that 44 here on Dewey makes it the cool spot in southwestern Montana. 45 at the airport, though, is matched in Wise River with mostly sunny skies. It's also 45 in Phillipsburg. Oh, good morning to my friends over there. 45 in the Berg, and boy, do they have a weekend with brews, blues, and barbecues going on. 46 in Dillon, 47 in Deer Lodge, 47 in Drummond. Anacondas at 48 degrees right now. Everybody with sunshine. Already 52 in Whitehall, but 53 in Boulder takes the cake with the warm spot. Oh, West Dakota's at 54 just to show off. But anyway, right now again, 44 degrees on Dewey Boulevard, 45 at the Burt Mooney Airport, and at 7:36 on your Feel Good Friday, Juneteenth. 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
1: 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Yeah. Well, it is 7:37. It is a Friday.

0: 5, getting you your wake-up call here on your hometown station. As I'm going to wake you up with a look back at what happened on this date in history, including why we celebrate Juneteenth, all coming up with your time capsule next.
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0: All right, let's look at your time capsule. Brought to you by the Bigs on Copper 94 for this Friday, June 19th, the 170th day of 2026. There are 195 days left in the year. Today is Juneteenth. And with that, on June 19th, 1865, Union troops arrived in Galveston, Texas, with news that the Civil War was over and that all remaining enslaved people in Texas were free. An event celebrated as Juneteenth now is a national holiday in the United States, thanks to the actions of Joe Biden. In 1910, the first ever Father's Day in the United States was celebrated in Spokane, Washington. President Nixon made it a recognized annual observation, not a holiday, but a recognized annual observation with a proclamation in 1972. 1953, Julius Rosenberg, 35, his wife Ethel, 37, convicted of conspiring to give U.S. atomic secrets to the Soviet Union, were executed on this date in Sing Sing Prison. 1964, the landmark Civil Rights Act of 1964 was approved by the U.S. Senate. 1991, the last Soviet troops withdrew from Hungary after decades-long presence, retreating amid the collapse of the Soviet bloc and under the pressure of the Hungarians' new democratic government, but not before they did a whole lot of damage to that country and its people. Finally, birthdays. Yeah, that's a better place to go today. Let's see, Hall of Fame auto racer Shirley Muldowney, 86 today. Nobel Peace Prize laureate Aung San Suu Kyi is 81. I think I got all that right. Author Salman Rushdie, 79. Rock singer Ann Wilson from Heart is 76. Actor Kathleen Turner is 72. TV host Laura Spencer is 57. Actor Robin Tooney, 54. Basketball Hall of Famer Dirk Nowitzki. I just love that one. Nowitzki. He's 48 today. Let's see. Actor Paul Dano is 42. NBA player Jordan Poole is 27. And actress Miley Gibson is 22. And if it's your birthday today, well, happy birthday to you from all of us at Copper 94 as we celebrate the old man down the road. Eating a pudding cup this morning because the old lady down the road let him have one. It's a feel-good Friday, so everybody's being kind, everybody's being nice, and they're sharing. I like it. Hometown Radio, Copper 94, 15 minutes before Wacky News.

0: Oh, yeah. Oh, yeah. Welcome on Sunshine on a feel-good Friday morning here at Copper 94. And it is a bright, sunshiny day, and I'm loving every minute of it. I hope you are as well as we get you ready for a weekend of great activities, including all the fun of the East-West Shrine Game. You have all the good stuff going on in Phillipsburg with Brews, Blues, and Barbecues tomorrow. And, of course, the Muckers Tournament here in Butte and so much more. 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
0: All right, heading out on your roads. Well, they're out there. They'll take you from north to south, to east to west, and kind of weird angles in between. As the road's looking really good. No problems whatsoever. No issues with fallen rock, rain, none, snow. No snow. No. If anything, you just got to watch out for the blooming orange cones. And you will find those on roadways all over Montana and around town as well. So watch out for those construction zones. Slow it down and keep those workers safe, okay? The other thing I want to remind you, it is Friday. It is the weekend, so your weekend admonishment. Please, please, please, please don't drink and drive. Use that designated driver. Make it a wonderful day for you and everyone else and a great weekend so we can get back together next week here on Copper 94. 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
5: The Wacky Side of the News. Well, if you don't like bugs, you may not like this next story. And if you don't like snakes, you probably aren't going to like this next story either. Australian officials say they have confiscated more than 100,000 illegal live cockroaches. Yeah, 100,000. You get those in housing projects in Chicago for free, but this guy actually was breeding them. Well, it's different. It's the largest ever seizure of exotic cockroaches in the history of Australia. The gentleman was busted as he was a breeder of exotic bugs. Yes, that's what he did for a living. Madagascar hissing cockroaches. Yes, they are cockroaches worth about $142,000 American. Yeah, Madagascar hissing. Why are they so popular? Or why? Well, they're 2 to 3 inches long. 2 to 3 inches long. The Madagascar hissing species is one of the world's biggest cockroaches. Why? Why would Stefan Lesser be breeding and growing the exotic cockroaches? He sells them to reptile owners. It's a cost-effective reptile food because the size of the cockroach means you need to feed fewer cockroaches. I mean, we're talking an almost extinct insect. The guy's got himself a couple breeding pairs and keeps running them out and then selling them to feed snakes.
6: Whoa.
5: Only in Australia. They do weird stuff down there. Right, mate? Oh, but here in the United States, it's always about free money. For example, in Michigan, man's last-minute decision got him a $500,000 prize. 58-year-old Wayne County man, who does not want to be named, was standing in line at a convenience store, a Kroger store, and he was standing in line to check out and went back and forth about whether or not he should buy a lottery ticket. He was kind of down on his luck. He'd just put in a couple of shifts for a local business that paid him cash. But he said, what the hey? He bought himself a scratch ticket. Yep, I'm gonna take a chance, he said. And he bought himself a scratch ticket, then scratched it right there in the store. $500,000, $500,000. Of course, he won't get that after taxes, but he said, not a bad deal. Work a couple of shifts for a local business, go to get some groceries, and
6: Bam.
5: So, there you go. Now, that one can be topped, but this was scary. A North Carolina woman said she was cleaning out her dresser, throwing stuff away. She's, you know, we all have that catch-all drawer in our rooms or sometimes in the kitchen. This lady's was in her nightstand. The Hendersonville resident, Melissa Johnson, told North Carolina Lottery she was cleaning out the drawer, throwing things away. When she saw she had some lottery tickets that had been given to her as a Christmas present. Yes, this was this past Tuesday. She said she didn't think much about them when her granddaughter gave them to her for Christmas, so she just threw them in the drawer with everything else. She actually threw it in the garbage can. Threw everything away, cleaned out the drawer, was all happy, and as she was heading out to put the bag in the bigger garbage can, she decided, you know, I should just scratch that off. I mean, I shouldn't just throw it away. I should at least scratch it. So she dug through the garbage, a little dumpster diving. She pulled it out and scratched it. And that's when her heart started beating so fast that she was thinking she was going to have to call 911. But instead, she called her daughter, who then gathered up her granddaughter and raced over to her house because she was screaming. They had no idea what was wrong. They walked in the house. She's sitting at the kitchen table, smiling from ear to ear like the cat that ate the canary. With the lottery ticket that her granddaughter gave her for Christmas, sitting on the table, worth $1 million. Right, she'd already thrown it away, changed her mind. $1 million. She said she, her daughter, and her granddaughter are going to enjoy it. I would hope so. All right, there you go. Some happy news on the wacky news to wrap up your week. And the wacky side of the news is a service of Steele's Furniture and Appliance Warehouse, Quarry Brewing Company, Riley's Meats, and Interstate Body Shop. 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
5: Mostly sunny skies for your Friday with a high today of 77 degrees and a light breeze out of the south. Tonight, mostly cloudy, 46 for the overnight low, north winds at about 5 miles an hour. Then on Saturday, a 60% chance of afternoon thunderstorms, partly sunny, a high of 77.

0: Well, we're not holding back here on Copper 94. We're giving it away. Yeah, we're giving away our first $250 today from the Copper Toy Box. $250 in copper cash, actually. And we will be doing that drawing around noon today as we get ready for all the fun and excitement of the Copper Toy Box. And that's going to be going on at noon right after the Wacky News, our first $250. And then from there, every week we'll give away two 250s as we celebrate 250 years of America with 250 giveaways from Copper.
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1: Sticks and Stone, Shelted Glass, and Ridgeline Heating and Cooling present our Butte Central Athletes of the Week. We've come to the end of the Maroons baseball season, and three members of the team have been recognized with all-conference honors. Trapper Seitzer and Gunnar O'Brien both joined the first-team all-conference list and received all-state recognition. Colt Hassler also received honors and was named second-team all-conference. Congratulations on an outstanding season, gentlemen. You are athletes of the week.

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5: 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Omen accused of negligent homicide and tampering with evidence in a Butte case where a woman suffered a fatal drug overdose has finally been arraigned. Josh Margolis reports that after refusing to leave her jail cell last week, Casey Marie Trump appeared for her district court arraignment on Thursday morning, entering a not guilty plea to negligent homicide and evidence tampering. Trump is accused of restraining Sarah Benson with duct tape and cling wrap on October 7th at a Butte home when she was suffering a serious drug overdose, leading to her death. The affidavit alleges Trump called 911 but left the scene before law enforcement arrived and had to be extradited from the state of Washington earlier this year. Prior to her extradition, the affidavit alleges that Trump was a passenger of a vehicle that was pulled over in Butte on March 9th. Law enforcement states that Trump voluntarily provided them her version of events, placing all the blame on her co-defendant, Brandy Miller, but admitted to trying to feed Benson cat feces to get Benson to throw up the drugs that were in her stomach. Trump and Miller remain in jail, both on $500,000 bond. Trump's next date will be the 6th of August in court. A Butte man is in jail after being accused of sending death threats to three people, including one person that had a permanent restraining order against him. Stephen Ray Stafford, age 48, faces felony counts of intimidation and violating an order of protection and misdemeanor privacy in communications. Prosecutors allege that on April 29th, Stafford made death threats to three people. The threats were made over the phone and through text messages. In December, Stafford received a 10-year suspended sentence after pleading guilty to five felony counts of violating a protective order, third or subsequent offense. The guilty pleas came from two separate cases initially filed in 2024, and the cases have been reopened now under Judge Robert Whalen, and he could be looking at revocation of the jail time and sent to jail for 10 years on those sentences. We'll continue your Montana news, but first, your do-it-best store.
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5: And wrap up your Montana news, another busy weekend in southwestern Montana on tap with all kinds of things happening throughout southwestern Montana. Of course, Brews, Blues, and Barbecues, a fundraiser for the ice rink in Phillipsburg will happen starting at 1 o'clock tomorrow over in Phillipsburg. Of course, all weekend long, starting last night, the Butte Muckers hosting a American Legion tournament with teams from all over the state competing, and actually the Butte Motormen playing right now as they start at 8:30 this morning to kick off today's schedule. And of course the East-West Shrine game in town this weekend with all kinds of activities, especially today the mini cheer camp up at Naranchi Stadium will open up at 1 o'clock today from 1 to 2:30 for all the little

0: well worth your time. The Shrine Parade is always fun, full of characters and fun things, as that will kick off at 10 o'clock. It will leave from Granite Street over at Arizona Street, travel west to Montana Street, then wrap around to Broadway Street, and go back over to Arizona Street. So it should be a lot of fun. And, of course, the Shrine game at 7 o'clock kickoff at Naranchi Stadium, as Butte gets its turn to host. Last year, or 3 years ago when they hosted, a check was cut for over $200,000 to the Shrine Hospital from the game that was held in Butte. Again, tickets for the game, by the way, will go on sale starting at 2 o'clock Saturday at Naranchi Stadium. All right, there you go. Busy weekend ahead, so get out and enjoy it. And what's weather going to be like? Well, we'll check that next. But first, I want to remind you, the news this hour has been a service of your do-it-best store, Mead Lumber Company. Womack standing by with your weather, but first, we got to check on those pets.
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2: A hot end to the week around here. Nothing record-breaking or anything like that, but it will be a bit on the sultry side as we do have a little system that moves in across southern Idaho. As it starts to do that, our winds are going to slowly shift out of the south, and that's going to increase clouds probably by tonight into tomorrow morning. Our best shot of showers comes in as we get into about midday to early afternoon on Saturday. That's going to cool us off temporarily, but then more heat is on the way, but not before a little cool front tries to come in and just stirs up the wind. Really doesn't do much on Monday. And then we're going to have the heat come back, so warm front powers through. We'll be cloudy and a little bit muggy by the time we get into Wednesday and Thursday is how that's looking. But Father's Day, I think we're going to be okay. We're going to be on the dry and mild side here around the western half of Big Sky Country. As we look across now the nation, there will be some of those stronger storms along the Mississippi Delta into parts of the South Plains, as well as the extreme western Midwest. That rain works its way back into the High Plains by Sunday morning and into eastern Montana, if you might be headed there. But for us, we're going to be looking dry by the time we get into Sunday. It'll just be a little chance of those showers getting going as we get into Saturday afternoon. We'll take a look at all the forecast details when we come back.
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4: I've lived here over 20 years. 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I like the way the sun shines in. I just like this area. I feel very safe here, and that's important.
3: Sounds like it's time to get on the waiting list. Stop by 3400 Hill Avenue in Butte. Background checks completed on all adults. Say hi to Jack.
2: Well, this morning here in Anaconda, partly cloudy skies. We're going to be 82 this afternoon, 49 tonight, and then some showers showing up for your Saturday. We'll still be in the 80s before that. Sunday sunshine in mid-70s, upper 70s back on Monday, and then we roll out the 80s Tuesday, Wednesday, and Thursday. They don't want to give up the go. Wednesday might be a little cooler with some spotty showers, but highlighting the word little, I don't think they're going out to much. All right, for your Friday here in Deer Lodge, clouds pick up, 78 late. It'll feel a little bit warmer than that. A couple of storms Saturday, they look to be isolated, mid-70s. Mid-70s on Sunday, and then low 70s on Monday. But then 80s, well, they start to bear down on us. Tuesday and Wednesday, we'll be back into the mid-80s around here. And then for Whitehall today, we'll be at 82, clearing skies, 79, and some storms. Low 80s on Sunday, and then 76 for you on Monday. And then for your Tuesday, we're going to have temperatures topping out in the mid-80s once again. Here in Butte today, 77 and partly cloudy before we're through, and then 46 overnight. Now, some thunderstorms are back with us on Saturday. Temperatures still in the mid-70s, though. Sunshine, low 70s on Sunday. We'll start the week out with mid-70s and sunshine, then wall-to-wall sunshine Tuesday, Wednesday, and Thursday, leading us back into the low 80s. We might be able to get a pop-up storm going Wednesday, but it really doesn't look like much right now. I'm meteorologist Jeff Womack. That's the KBOW Copper 94 weather.
0: Well, thanks, Womie Mac. As we get you moving along here, it is a gorgeous start to the weekend, right?

0: Now, here in southwestern Montana, we on Dewey Boulevard, I'm just updating my weather computer, 50 degrees. Now, we hit the fives, 50 on Dewey Boulevard. It's also 50 at the Burt Mooney Airport. There is a bit of a breeze coming out of the east, which kind of happens when the sun warms up over the ridge. A 6-mile-an-hour wind out of the east right now at the Burt Mooney Airport. Hang on. Yeah, no wind at all here on Dewey Boulevard. But 50, well, it's not the cool spot. Dillon at 48 is. Dillon with mostly cloudy skies. Everybody else with sunshine. They're cloudy in 48 in Dillon. It's 50 in Weiser for sunshine. 51 in Phillipsburg this morning with sun. 52 degrees in Deer Lodge and Drummond and in Anaconda. Yeah, Anaconda also at 52. It's 56 in Whitehall, 56 in Boulder as we get started up for a beautiful, beautiful Friday in southwestern Montana. And there's your weather, my friends. 50 degrees on Dewey Boulevard, 50 at the airport, and at 8:35, you're enjoying a beautiful start to the day with Copper 94 and your weather forecast with Jeff Womack. 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
0: 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As we have a feel-good Friday going on, a Copper 94 with Holland Oates. 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She's a man-eater.

0: doing that one because we are rocking this town. Oh, baby, the Straincast got it figured out. 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

0: We are going right into a feel-good Friday, Juneteenth, 8 minutes in front of 9 o'clock. Oh, baby. A great weekend ahead and a whole lot of baseball going on, plus some football. Yeah, football. The best of the best from around the state of Montana, from Class 6 man all the way up to the Double A's playing at Naranchi Stadium this weekend. We're going to talk about all that and sports and stuff, plus update you on some World Cup soccer. We're going to do all that with sports and stuff next.
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0: All righty, let's jump into sports and stuff now on Copper 94s. 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In sports, it was busy, busy, busy time starting up the big tournament here in Butte, to the Muckers tournament going on this weekend. And the first two games were played last night. Well, actually yesterday at 4 o'clock, Frenchtown put a whoop to the Helena Independence with a 10-2 victory at Three Legends as Frenchtown opens up with a win in the first game of the tournament. Then the Butte Muckers went in for the nightcap at 6:30 against the Posse of Gallen Valley. And the Muckers got the job done, picking up a 3-2 victory for the Muck crew in their own tournament to start out the tournament with a a win. And for the Muckers, in that 3-2 victory, boy, they showed some patience. They did some great things. Most important, though, was the pitching of Kelson Brackett. He was dominant on the mound as he had 21 outs over 7 innings, allowing 2 runs, none earned, 6 hits, and 4 strikeouts. But then he got a lot of support from Tucker Allmendinger in the second inning, he had a double, and he had a home run, and Tucker Kissel had a fielder's choice, and the Butte team did what they had to do, stealing bases, 10 of them to be exact, as they walked away with the victory. So the Butte Muckers with a big, big win against the Posse, 3-2 to take game 2 of the tournament. Now, game 3 is underway right now as the Butte Motormen, the younger brothers of the Muckers, are taking on the Belgrade Bandits right now at 3 Legends. That game just underway at 8:30. Then the Bandits will stay on the field to take on Frenchtown, who's already 1-0 in the tournament. That game at 11 o'clock. 1:30 today, the Anaconda A's will step onto the diamond up at 3 Legends with the Helena Independents. Independents trying to bounce back after getting whooped by Frenchtown. The A's say not at our house, so it's going to be a good one. Then at 4 o'clock, Missoula's squad will take on the Gallatin Valley Posse. And then again, to wrap up the day at 6:30, the Butte Muckers and Missoula will face off at 3 Legends. Then we'll start Saturday morning right away with the Posse and the Helena Independents at 8:30. At 11 o'clock, the Motormen will be up against the Anaconda A's. The Motormen will stay on the diamond at 1:30 at 3 Legends to take on Missoula. Anaconda at 4 o'clock plays Frenchtown, and the Muckers once again close up the day at 6:30 against Belgrade. Again, all the teams have 3 games, and then from there they're seeded. The best team, number 1 and number 2, will play for the tournament championship at 4:30 on Saturday, and everybody will get one more game on Saturday. Number 7 and number 8 will play at 9, number 5 and number 6 will play each other at 11:30, number 3 and number 4 will play at 2 o'clock. So it's going to be a good one. You can get more details of the full schedule at the Butte American Legion website. Just click on the Butte B Tournament 2026. It's all right there for you. Now, that's not all, of course, going on in the Mining City. It is busy. We have the Muckers Tournament here, but there is other stuff going on over the weekend, of course. The East-West Shrine Game here in the Mining City is the best of the East, the best of the West, selected by the Shrine to play at Naranchi Stadium as a fundraiser for Shriners Hospital. And the Butte Shrine kicks off hard today. 1 o'clock is a junior cheer camp up at Naranchi, so if you have any little ladies or guys that want to be cheerleaders, you take one up there and they can get in on the cheer camp, and they'll also get a chance to perform at halftime of the game tomorrow night at 7 o'clock. Of course, they have other things going on as well all day long as the East team is on their way to Butte. They'll be here from Great Falls, and at 1 o'clock this afternoon will be media day up at the Naranchi Stadium where both teams will be on site. Then tonight, the banquet at the Civic Center. Tomorrow morning, 10 a.m., the parade kicks off. The parade will start on Arizona and Granite Street over at the over where you have the garden over there. Yeah, you know what I'm talking about. Anyway, they'll start there. They'll go across Granite Street to Montana. They'll then take a turn and go up to Broadway and come back across Broadway to Arizona to wrap it up. But a great opportunity, and it'll be right there, right above Farmer's Market. So hit the Farmer's Market, hit the parade, and have a good time. And then, of course, the Shrine Game kicks off at 7 o'clock at Naranchi Stadium. Tickets go on sale at the stadium at 2 o'clock. And you can hear that game, by the way, on the radio on KBOW, our sister station, at AM 550 and 101.5 FM with Asher on the call. All right, that's what's going on locally. We'll go to the national sports scene for you. But first, I want to talk about what's happening with Montana Tech. Montana Tech has opportunities for you to get out and check out all the amazing, amazing opportunities in education. 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A new welding program getting a huge bump with some help financially, and they are ready to really get it moving with their welding program. 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You can get registrations. 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Well, World Cup was off and running yesterday in a couple of big games in World Cup soccer. South Africa and Czechia tied at one apiece in yesterday's early matchup. Second game saw Switzerland beat Bosnia-Herzegovina 4-1. Canada but destroyed Qatar 6-0. Biggest win so far in the tournament as Canada goes to 1-1 with the win. Mexico also held off South Korea to go to 2-0 in their pool play with a 1-0 win. And then, of course, today we get really good stuff going as Team USA is back in action. 1 o'clock our time from Seattle, Washington, Australia. And Team USA play at 1 o'clock. Team USA coming in at 1-0 in this one, looking to keep their winning streak going, and right now they have been picked to finish in the top 10 of the tournament. Scotland and Morocco will play in Massachusetts, that game 4 o'clock our time. Brazil and Haiti will play at 8:30 our time, that will be in Pennsylvania. And Turkey and Paraguay will play in California 9 o'clock our time tonight. So a lot going on with the World Cup. Now, there's a lot going on with some golf as well, as U.S. Open going strong and some interesting things going on there, as the U.S. Open saw some big shots and all kinds of news from the golf capital of the world, Shinnecock Hills in Southampton, New York. Scotty Scheffler enters the week needing a win to complete the career Grand Slam. The first two majors of the year were won by Rory McIlroy and Aaron Rahe. So it's a big one coming up for them today as they get ready with the second round and things get underway round two. Let's see if I can get the results here from round one. There we go. That's what I need right there. U.S. Open right now, it looks like as we speak, Clark Wyndham of the United States is at 5-under to lead everybody. Dustin Johnson, an American, at 4-under, and William Mao, an American, at 2-under. He's tied with Corey Connors from Canada, Matt Fitzpatrick from Canada, Xander Schauffele of the United States, Sam Stevers of the United States, all at 2-under. And as you look down, Justin Rose is at 1-under, some of the big names as well. Rory McIlroy at 1-under after the first round. And, they're all kind of chasing today, trying to stay in the hunt for the U.S. Open. Good stuff. All right, there you go, my friend. Sports and stuff on your hometown station. 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
8: ABC News, I'm Chuck Sievertson. A diplomat with knowledge of the situation told ABC News Hezbollah and Israel have agreed to a ceasefire mediated by Qatar, the U.S., and Iran. But a spokesperson for the Israeli military says they have not gotten any instructions, so they're continuing operations. Israel's military struck targets throughout southern Lebanon. This is the U.N., the U.S.-Iran talks scheduled for today in Switzerland are postponed. Price of regular gasoline lower, but still a dollar higher since the Iran war started. New problems with the reflecting pool in Washington in front of the Lincoln Memorial. After a nearly $15 million renovation touted by President Trump, the blue paint sealant on the floor is peeling, flaking off, and there's green algae. ABC's Jonathan Carl.
9: In a late-night social media post on Wednesday, the Trump administration said the water was now, quote, crystal clear. It may be eventually, but it's anything but clear now.
8: This is ABC News.
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0: Mostly sunny skies for your Friday with a high today of 77 degrees and a light breeze out of the south. Tonight, mostly cloudy, 46 for the overnight low. North winds at about 5 miles an hour. Then on Saturday, a 60% chance of afternoon thunderstorms, partly sunny, a high of 76.

0: Feel Good Friday at Copper 94 and starting up your 9 o'clock hour with a flashback from Prince. We got all kinds of fun music like that to tap your toes to throughout the next few hours together, so stay locked in. And plus, we have ideas of what you might want to do for Dad for Father's Day. Well, like this.
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0: Father's Day will be celebrated this Sunday. The very first celebration was held on this day in 1910, but it didn't become a true national holiday until 1972. Boomers will be right back.
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0: Sonora Smart Dodd of Spokane launched the idea for a day celebrating fathers. Her widowed father had raised Sonora and her five siblings alone, and she thought dads deserved the same recognition as mothers. The idea grew in popularity across the country, but it wasn't an official holiday until President Richard Nixon signed a proclamation in 1972, making it permanent. Boomers is back Monday.

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0: going on Feel Good Friday? 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
1: This 4th of July, celebrate America's 250th anniversary with a party behind bars of the historic Old Montana Prison in Deer Lodge. 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
3: 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Stroll through the Jaywalkers Jamboree, check out the Show and Shine Car Show, and enjoy incredible food trucks, street vendors, and live music all day long. 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They provide tax preparation for individuals, corporations, partnerships, estates, trusts, and nonprofits.
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0: Todd for reminding you, the Junior Cheerleaders Camp's going on at 1 o'clock today at Naranchi Stadium. If you have a little cheerleader that'd like to join in to celebrate the East-West Shrine Game, head on up there about 1 o'clock, and those little cheerleaders will get a chance to perform tomorrow night at halftime of the East-West Shrine Game. And if you're heading up, make sure you tell them Copper 94 sent you.
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1: Are you thinking of what to get Dad on his special day? 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
0: We've hit the end of the road in the 9 o'clock hour, but we still have two more hours together.
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3: ABC News, I'm Chuck Sievertson. An Israeli official familiar with the matter tells ABC News the ceasefire with Hezbollah in Lebanon has started. No statement from the Iran-backed militants yet. A diplomat familiar told ABC News the ceasefire was mediated by Qatar, the U.S., and Iran. This says the U.S.-Iran talks scheduled for today in Switzerland are postponed. Some Republicans in Congress are openly criticizing the initial deal, Iran already profiting by being allowed again to sell oil. Remnants of Tropical Storm Arthur continue through the Gulf Coast. Alabama could get heavy rain and flash flooding. Cleanup after a tornado hit Jefferson County, Indiana.
4: Within seconds, the house was it was gone. It just come through so fast.
3: New problems with the reflecting pool in Washington in front of the Lincoln Memorial after about $15 million to drain, fix leaks, install filtration, paint, and seal the pool. The blue paint sealant on the floor is peeling, flaking off, and green algae exploding. This is ABC News.
5: 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I've been surfing here since I was a kid. Now, seeing my grandson out on the water, it means everything to me. Watching him and taking in the blue waves, the sea breeze, the blurry horizon.
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7: Mostly sunny skies for your Friday with a high today of 77 degrees and a light breeze out of the south. Tonight, mostly cloudy, 46 for the overnight low, north winds at about 5 miles an hour. Then on Saturday, a 60% chance of afternoon thunderstorms, partly sunny, a high of 76 degrees.

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0: 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On Saturday, starting at 10 a.m., it'll be Scarlett's Lemonade Stand going on at the Thriftway Superstop, the corner of Harrison and Holmes Avenue. 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

0: And a little smooching from Faith Hill on Copper 94 on this Feel Good Friday morning. And we're also handing out $250 in copper cash in the noon hour today. 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

0: It's Cyndi Lauper. She bopping her way through a feel-good Friday morning at Copper 94. And we're going to keep you bopping along with Sia, Pat Benatar, and yes, Pharrell Williams before this hour's over.
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0: Copper 94, Pat Benatar, helping us get towards the end of this 10 o'clock hour, but not quite done yet. Sunshine, blue sky, we're all happy. 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

0: ABC News, I'm Wayne Cabot. Israel now confirming a ceasefire in its war with Hezbollah after an attack this morning that Lebanon says killed 47 of its people.
1: We still have yet to hear any public announcements from Hezbollah, and it's unclear how long the ceasefire would last.
0: ABC Selena Wang, talks between the U.S. and Iran have been called off today because the fighting in Lebanon, now supposedly on pause. The U.S. Central Command says more than 20 vessels got through the Strait of Hormuz last night.
2: Prices of oil started above $120 a barrel in the midst of this war. They are down this morning to about $77 a barrel.
0: But ABC's Rebecca Jarvis says it's going to take way longer for gas prices to match that drop. Regime change in the UK? Keir Starmer's days may be numbered after Andy Burnham won the election to lead the Labour Party last night and to challenge his seat. Starmer's saying he's not going to step down. State of emergency now for weather in Indiana. This is ABC News.
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11: Mostly sunny skies for your Friday with a high today of 77 degrees and a light breeze out of the south. Tonight, mostly cloudy, 46 for the overnight low. North winds at about 5 miles an hour. Then on Saturday, a 60% chance of afternoon thunderstorms, partly sunny, a high of 77.

0: this afternoon, the party will continue on Copper 94 as someone is going to be our first winner of $250 in Copper 94 celebration of 250 years of America. And that drawing's coming up about an hour from now, so keep listening if you registered. 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
0: 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But right now, we're going to bring in Miss Corey.

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0: teams competing in the Muckers tournament this weekend. The boys this summer having a good time. Already the Motormen played this morning. The Muckers will play at 6:30 tonight. And a lot of games in between. So get up and enjoy the action and celebrate the boys of summer with Copper 94.
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0: All right, I'm here, I promise. Just answering phones, being busy, you know how it is for Friday. But we do have that going for us. We have made it to Friday afternoon. We always love that. Hope you're ready for some requests and some winners as well. I guess a couple of winners. We always have a winner for the lunchbox, but we're doing a couple more. As you probably heard this morning, we are doing our first couple toy box giveaways this hour, so we'll find some time to do that. I need to go get the drawing, too. We need to figure that out. But we do have a lot of wacky news, so I can go figure that out while you listen to all the craziness Ron got to get us into the weekend. So there is 6 minutes worth, so it is another full edition. We've been all over the place, so let's see what Ron found with today's wacky news for our sunny feel-good Friday. Coming up next on Copper 94.
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3: All right. The wacky side of the news. Well, if you don't like bugs, you may not like this next story. And if you don't like snakes, you probably aren't going to like this next story either. Australian officials say they have confiscated more than 100,000 illegal live cockroaches. Yeah, 100,000. You get those in housing projects in Chicago for free, but this guy actually was breeding them. Well, it's different. It's the largest ever seizure of exotic cockroaches in the history of Australia. The gentleman was busted as he was a breeder of exotic bugs. Yes, that's what he did for a living. Madagascar hissing cockroaches. Yes, they are cockroaches. Worth about $142,000 American. Yeah, Madagascar hissing. Why are they so popular? Or why? Well, they're 2 to 3 inches long. 2 to 3 inches long. The Madagascar hissing species is one of the world's biggest cockroaches. Why? Why would Stefan Lesser be breeding and growing the exotic cockroaches? He sells them to reptile owners. It's a cost-effective reptile food because the size of the cockroach means you need to feed fewer cockroaches. I mean, we're talking an almost extinct insect. The guy's got himself a couple breeding pairs and keeps running them out and then selling them to feed snakes.
4: Whoa.
3: Only in Australia. They do weird stuff down there. Right, mate? Oh, but here in the United States, it's always about free money. For example, in Michigan, man's last-minute decision got him a $500,000 prize. 58-year-old Wayne County man, who does not want to be named, was standing in line at a convenience store, a Kroger store, and he was standing in line to check out and went back and forth about whether or not he should buy a lottery ticket. He was kind of down on his luck. He'd just put in a couple of shifts for a local business that paid him cash. But he said, what the hey? He bought himself a scratch ticket. Yep, I'm gonna take a chance, he said. And he bought himself a scratch ticket, then scratched it right there in the store. $500,000, $500,000. Of course, he won't get that after taxes, but he said, not a bad deal. Work a couple of shifts for a local business, go to get some groceries, and bam. So, there you go. Now, that one can be topped, but this was scary. A North Carolina woman said she was cleaning out her dresser, throwing stuff away. She's, you know, we all have that catch-all drawer in our rooms or sometimes in the kitchen. This lady's was in her nightstand. The Hendersonville resident, Melissa Johnson, told North Carolina Lottery she was cleaning out the drawer, throwing things away. When she saw she had some lottery tickets that had been given to her as a Christmas present. Yes, this was this past Tuesday. She said she didn't think much about them when her granddaughter gave them to her for Christmas, so she just threw them in the drawer with everything else. She actually threw it in the garbage can. Threw everything away, cleaned out the drawer, was all happy, and as she was heading out to put the bag in the bigger garbage can, she decided, you know, I should just scratch that off. I mean, I shouldn't just throw it away. I should at least scratch it. So she dug through the garbage, a little dumpster diving. She pulled it out and scratched it. And that's when her heart started beating so fast that she was thinking she was going to have to call 911. But instead, she called her daughter, who then gathered up her granddaughter and raced over to her house because she was screaming. They had no idea what was wrong. They walked in the house. She's sitting at the kitchen table, smiling from ear to ear like the cat that ate the canary. With the lottery ticket that her granddaughter gave her for Christmas, sitting on the table, worth $1 million. That's right, she'd already thrown it away, changed her mind. $1 million. She said she, her daughter, and her granddaughter are going to enjoy it. I would hope so. All right, there you go. Some happy news on the wacky news to wrap up your week. And the wacky side of the news is a service of Steele's Furniture and Appliance Warehouse, Quarry Brewing Company, Riley's Meats, and Interstate Body Shop. Have a great weekend, everybody, as we move you along on this Feel Good Friday.
0: All right, we got the news out of the way, and I guess it's very fitting that Ron found some lottery winners. Well, it's not exactly as much as the lottery tickets. I think your mic's on.
3: Wouldn't that be nice?
0: Yeah, wouldn't that be cool? $500,000. All right.
3: Or $1 million that you about threw away.
0: Yeah, imagine that. But we are getting to requests soon on our lunchbox, but Ron said we're going to get this out of the way, just keeping the winning theme going.
3: Since we're winning, why not give away our first $250 in the Copper Toy Box, celebrating 250 years of America. 40 winners overall, $250 each, and you can win twice.
0: A lot of people got signed up for the first one.
3: Yeah, this thing's full. Pretty good. But I'll tell you what. I'm going to shake that thing up. You reach in.
0: I'm doing the drawing for the first one. How fun is this?
3: Yeah.
0: Hopefully you can hear the... All right, let's get one at the bottom. Or at least I'm trying to. This is a thick box you got here. I got the very first one. Hey, when I can read it, that helps too.
3: Oh, that's good. Well, first off, that you can read. I'm impressed.
0: I've been working on it. That and my math skills too, because the counting thing, you know. Thomas Seifert.
3: Seifert. Cool. Well, we'll call Thomas. We'll make sure he qualifies. We'll run the rules by him.
0: I got that one.
3: Thomas Seifert on Thomas Street here in Butte.
0: What are the odds of that?
3: So we'll give him a call. Thomas from Thomas. Look at that. And we'll keep all these slips go back into next week's drawing. We'll do two drawings a week starting next week. Our first drawing coming up next Wednesday. And then Friday we'll do another one.
0: Perfect. Are you going to draw the second winner so we each do one?
3: We'll see. I haven't figured that out yet.
0: Yeah, didn't get.
3: Oh, we're only doing one today.
0: Oh, I thought we were doing two.
3: No, just one today.
0: Oh, gotcha.
3: And then we'll add an extra one on the end.
0: Oh, okay.
3: To kind of hold people off.
0: I see.
3: You know, give them all away up front.
0: See what you mean.
3: But Thomas Seifert will be the first $250 winner.
0: Perfect.
3: In honor of 250 years of America. Cool stuff. All right, I'm going to go call Thomas. You get to work.
0: Okay.
3: I'm going to go screw off and climb around.
0: And now I have to work. Awesome.
3: The weekend's here. Yay!
0: Love how that works. Anyway, we will be drawing our second winner, I guess, a little later. But, hey, boss's orders, right? Now that means we can get to some requests on today's Copper Lunchbox, brought to you by Butte Auto. 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
0: Well, it is Father's Day coming up, and since Bud's letting me pick, I thought I would pick my dad's favorite song. At least the last time he told me it was his favorite is this one. I'm sure it's still up there as we start with Blue Oyster Cult and Don't Fear the Reaper.

0: Lionel Richie is running with the night to kick off our Friday afternoon. The timing's not there, but we like Lionel Richie around here, so we'll still play it as we get into noon o'clock on our Feel Good Friday. Still got lots and lots of room for requests, as well as we have another birthday request coming up next on Copper.
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0: Back to music as we get another birthday song in, but a lot of celebrity birthdays back to back. We had Paul McCartney yesterday, a couple of his songs were played, and now we go to Ann Wilson's birthday. She's 76 years young, still doing it. As we go to Ed's request, it's Heart and Barracuda.

0: gotta play that one for Friday. That's another Brian's request. It's Friday I'm in Love from The Cure as we take a break. And then another Brian called in. We got back-to-back Brians. And we got another good one coming up to start the back half of our Friday Lunchbox on Copper.
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0: Here's one for a wedding coming up for Sam and Mackenzie. Big congrats to you guys and another Beatles song. Got a lot of that this week, which I'm always good with. That's Here Comes the Sun as we make our way to 1 o'clock and our last couple Friday requests coming up on Copper 94.
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0: Wrapping up our Friday lunchbox, we still got room for a couple songs as well. If you want to sneak something in for our sunny Friday, we go to John's request now from Seals and Crofts.

0: Fleetwood Mac, wrapping up our Friday lunchbox. It's secondhand news. Already almost 1 o'clock. Hey, that means we're getting closer to the weekend, though, and I'm excited about that. Before we get anywhere further, again, a quick congrats to Thomas Seifert for being our first winner for the Copper Toy Box. Still working on getting a hold, but should be $250 winner. That's exciting as well. Can't believe the Toy Box is already back. But we're off and running now as we've given away one prize. Hopefully you're the next one next week or the third one next week. We are going to be giving away a lot of stuff. So stay tuned for all that as we get to 1 o'clock with a quick break. And then one more song for today's Lucky Lunchbox winner. A good summer song coming up on KOPR.
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0: And just like that, there's the music as we wrap up our Friday lunchbox. Thank you, everyone, for getting requests in. Thank you, Mother Nature, for giving us a good-looking Friday. And again, a big congrats to Thomas being our first Toy Box winner. I'm going to have to train my brain to keep try to not mix up Toy Box, Lunchbox, all the boxes, apparently. But that's okay. As we make our way to 1 o'clock, we got lots of music and other fun stuff coming up for our Juneteenth Friday. But first, we go to Woody's request. He is our lucky winner today. A couple tickets to the Washoe Theater. Thank you to them for giving us those tickets as we go to the Beach Boys. A fitting song for a nice summer day. It's All Summer Long on Copper.

0: In the words of Ben Franklin, nothing in this world can be said to be certain except death, taxes, and the copper toy box. We're celebrating 250 years of America by giving out $250 twice a week. 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
2: ABC News, I'm Wayne Cabot. On the weekend, we welcome summer. We're getting a walloping of weather from the Midwest with twisters back in the forecast for tomorrow. And the South, where now Georgia is getting drenched from the season's first tropical storm, Arthur.
3: The rates are about 2 to 3 inches of rainfall per hour and 6 inches possible to the already 12 or more inches we've received in some places. Other areas in some spots, over 20 inches of rainfall.
2: ABC News meteorologist Leslie Lopez, two people were killed this morning in Putnam County, Georgia, when a large oak tree fell on their moving truck, the ground so saturated. Some fans are going to be late to the World Cup in Seattle today because of a crash inside of a highway tunnel near the site. The U.S. says Israel and Hezbollah are agreeing to a ceasefire, which is necessary to end the broader war with Iran. The U.K. Prime Minister Keir Starmer refusing to stand aside after Andy Burnham won the election to lead the Labour Party and to challenge his seat. This is ABC News.
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0: Olivia Dean enjoying lots of time in the top 10 with that one and her other big song, That's So Easy, in 1 o'clock. And some more Friday hits. We have a Copper Flashback right after this.
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0: That's Justin Bieber and What Do You Mean? 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
1: That's Lady Gaga and Bad Romance as we get into 1 o'clock. 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

0: Radio Sweet Dreams. And after a while, though, it's Friday. We still got a lot to get to as Eurythmics gets us into 2 o'clock and some more Friday hits. Michael Jackson is on the way, Billie Eilish, Bruce Springsteen, and plenty more coming up on Copper 94.
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0: That's Lord and Royals as we get further into 2 o'clock as we have another good update for soccer. That's how many goals the U.S. has right now. They're up 2-0 on Australia. It's really easy to win when your other team scores for you. There was an own goal in there and then got one more. So U.S. looking good. Hopefully they can finish it out, win their group. We'll have more sports updates in a couple hours. And after this timeout, a Michael Jackson flashback on Copper.
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0: That's Lifehouse into the back half of 2 o'clock on our sunny 70-degree Friday. Man, pretty hard to beat that, right? And we're finally into some summer weather as we take a quick break. And then it's music from Bastille and Billie Eilish next on Copper 94.
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0: Back to music on our Friday, our sunny Friday. 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

0: some Bruce Springsteen. It's I'm on Fire as we get to 3 o'clock on our sunny Friday. We got Bruno Mars after this timeout on Copper 94.
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1: ABC News, I'm Wayne Cabot. Acting Attorney General Todd Blanch today refusing a judge's order to sign a statement verifying President Trump will not resurrect his $1.8 billion fund to compensate Americans. Israel and Hezbollah have declared a ceasefire today, too late for the 47 people killed this morning in Lebanon and the four Israeli soldiers who died trading fire. The White House called Vice President Vance back from scheduled peace talks with Iran, and just now President Trump said that he expects Vance will make that trip soon.
2: We have an agreement that was signed last night, and it's 60 days. They have to make a deal, otherwise we will do things that won't make them happy.
1: The remains of our first tropical storm of the season named Arthur, stranding cars in Dallas, trapping people in homes, and fatally crushing two people under a giant oak tree in Georgia. Central Plains are on alert for possible twisters tomorrow. This is ABC News.
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9: And 3 o'clock on our sunny Friday, still looking good, that much closer to the weekend, as we take another look at the forecast, brought to you by Butte Insulation.
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places. It's Friday, Friday. 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

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Today is Friday, June 19th, day number 170 of 2026. There are 195 days left in the year. On this day in 1865, in what is now known as Juneteenth, Union soldiers arrived in Galveston, Texas, with news the Civil War ended and slavery in the United States was abolished. In 1910, the first Father's Day was celebrated just west of us in Spokane, Washington. In 1944, the U.S. began a two-day attack, the Battle of the Philippine Sea, that decimated Japan's aircraft carrier force and shifted the balance of naval air power in World War II's Pacific Theater. And on this day in 1953, Julius and Ethel Rosenberg, who were convicted of conspiring to pass U.S. atomic secrets to the Soviet Union, were executed at Sing Sing Prison in Ossining, New York. And finally, some birthdays being celebrated on our sunny Friday include singer Paula Abdul. She is turning 64. Actress Zoe Saldana is 48. Former NBA star and champ Dirk Nowitzki is also 48. And singer and rapper Macklemore is 43 today. And that's the Time Capsule on Copper 94.

0: definitely have heat waves, if not now, then very soon, pushing 80 degrees the beginning of next week. Maybe a little rain tomorrow. Hopefully it stays dry for the Shrine game. I know I wouldn't want to play football in rain. Maybe it would be fun, though, but I guess we will see. That'll be fun either way. The Shrine game tomorrow at 7 o'clock up at Narayanchi, East versus West. A couple local Butte kids will be in it as well, so best of luck to all our local kids. I mean, either way, it's still a good cause, which is the main goal of it. So let's take a quick break now, and then we'll start the back half of the hour with Ed Sheeran on Copper 94.
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0: some JET. It's Can't Stop the Feeling as we get towards 4 o'clock and a look at what's going on. It is a busy weekend, and we have some details on a couple things that you can attend or do with the nightlife coming up next on Copper 94.
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0: Let's find out what's going on with a look at the nightlife. If you have an event coming up that you'd like to have us share and include with the nightlife, feel free to send us an email at mail@kbowkopr.com. For Friday and this weekend, a lot of stuff going on, so we'll get right into it. Tonight at 8 o'clock, the Cobalite Theater is hosting live music from 8 till, well, whenever they're done playing. And that is tonight at the Cobalite at 8 p.m. Tickets are $15. That is at 215 West Broadway. Also going on at 8:30, Doc Saloon is hosting Matt Banwart for stand-up comedy night. And that's tonight at 8:30. Tickets are $20 for that. And you can find that at Doc Saloon, 301 East Mercury. Also going on a few things tomorrow at 1 o'clock. The Butte Public Library is hosting a few things. Movie Time at 226 West Broadway. And they are doing a grand opening tomorrow at 1 p.m. for their South Branch. There will be some things going on starting at 1 o'clock. That one's actually right behind our studios. The address for that is 600 Gilman Avenue. Also going on tomorrow morning from 10 to noon, the New Hope Clinic in Butte is inviting folks to take part in their Community Day event. They'll be giving away baby furniture, baby clothes, and some other stuff all for free. That is at 320 South Idaho Street. That'll be tomorrow from 10 to noon. And also tomorrow, don't forget, the annual Shrine Game is back in town, East versus the West, raising money for Shriners kids. That will be tomorrow at 7 p.m. at Naranchi Stadium. And as always, the nightlife is brought to you by the Washoe Theater at 305 Main Street in Anaconda. They're now showing Toy Story 5 tonight at 7 and 9:15. And that's the nightlife on Copper.
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3: Those ships are flowing out of the Hormuz Strait like nobody's ever seen before, actually.
2: President Trump today celebrating the freer flow of oil, even as planned peace talks with Iran failed to materialize today. The White House called Vice President Vance back from Switzerland, but says Vance may make that trip soon. 47 people were killed this morning in Lebanon. 4 Israeli soldiers died, and then Israel and Hezbollah agreed to a ceasefire. Defying a judge's order, Acting Attorney General Todd Blanche today refusing to sign a statement verifying President Trump will not resurrect his fund to compensate Americans. Team USA makes the round of 32 at the World Cup, beating Australia. The director who gave us Cheers.
4: You wanna go where everybody knows your name.
2: James Burroughs has died at 85. He also gave us The Mary Tyler Moore Show and Will and Grace. This is ABC News.
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0: perfect feel-good Friday song. It's Counting Stars from One Republic as we get into 4 p.m. and my favorite part of the day, especially on a sunny Friday. I love this. 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

0: That's the Kid Leroy and Justin Bieber. As we get further into 4 o'clock, we got another look at dinner on the way, and some music from U2, Kelly Clarkson, Tina Turner, and plenty more coming up on your hometown station.
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1: 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Their below-ground tap room is located in the heart of Uptown Butte, so whether you're meeting up with friends before a summer concert or winding down after work, stop in and try one of their delicious 12 tap beers. Quarry Brewing is located at 124 West Broadway Street and open Monday through Thursday from 3 to 8 p.m., Friday and Saturday from 1 to 8 p.m., and Sunday 3 to 6 p.m. Quarry Brewing, they take beer.
2: It is now time to take a look at entertainment news. It has been reported by the New York Times that former child actor Davy Chase, known for her youthful voice in Disney's Lilo and Stitch and her villainous performance in the thriller The Ring, has passed away at the age of 35. Chase's father, John Schwalier, confirmed to the New York Times she died from complications of bacterial meningitis and a blood infection. It was reported she had been homeless in Los Angeles with her boyfriend near the hospital where she died, according to her father. TMZ first reported Wednesday that Chase died on Tuesday. She voiced the lead role of Lilo in the 2002 animated film, a role she auditioned for at age 8. It was also reported earlier today that James Burrows, who helped create Volumes of Laughter as director of more than 1,000 episodes of classic comedies like Cheers, Taxi, Friends, and Will and Grace, died earlier today. He was 85. His family confirmed his death in a statement to People magazine, saying he passed away peacefully today, surrounded by family. No location or cause of death was provided. That's entertainment news brought to you by Quarry Brewing. 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

0: 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It's Imagine Dragons as we get to 5 o'clock and a look at the road report before you head out for the weekend. That's coming up on Copper.
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10: Time for Afternoon Road Report here on your hometown stations. Well, big news is we're going to have a little bit of rain and thunderstorms there all day on Saturday. Besides that, you can expect sun both this evening and on Sunday. And in terms of road construction, nothing new as we are headed into our weekend. Centennial Avenue here in Butte has that bridge work being done, so that's closed with the detour. Speaking of detours, Continental Drive in Uptown Butte has detours running until next Tuesday. Top of the pass on I-90 continues to see that rest area closed for maintenance. Burlington Street has that bridge work being done here on I-90. We'll see median crossovers and reduced speed limits. Speaking of median crossovers, reduced speed limits, and intermittent lane shoulder closures, well, Cardwell Hill all the way through Manhattan. Continue to see that over there on I-90, closer to Three Forks. I-15 northbound by the Divide exit, well, they see bridge deck rehabilitation continuing, intermittent lane shoulder closures by Melrose, and again, intermittent lane shoulder closures from Dillon all the way through the Idaho border. Finally, you're going to continue to see shoulder widening with the Newberry Rail on I-15 northbound from 146 to 148 in the Boulder Hill area. 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

What's more American than a bald eagle eating apple pie while Betsy Ross sings the national anthem? Why, the Copper Toy Box, of course. 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

0: ABC News, I'm Wayne Cabot. More than 1,000 flights canceled now, mostly in and out of Dallas, where rain's been relentless. Tomorrow, many of us are advised to keep an eye on the sky, says meteorologist Leslie Lopez.
1: You're looking into areas of, that looks like the Midwest. We're going to continue to see a high-level threat, 3 out of 5, for destructive wind, large hail, and also tornadoes breaking out. Now, this does not happen till Saturday, so we're preparing ourselves for what's to come as we're heading into, it looks like, Saturday afternoon.
0: President Trump says there's no date yet for postponed peace talks between Iran and the U.S., but...
2: We have an agreement that was signed last night, and it's 60 days. They have to make a deal, otherwise we will do things that won't make them happy.
0: Israel and Hezbollah have agreed to stop their heavy fighting in Lebanon. The director of Cheers and so many classic TV comedies has died, James Burrows, at 85. Team USA advances at the World Cup. This is ABC News.
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7: It is now time for Montana News. KXLF reports an Oregon woman pleaded not guilty this morning in Butte District Court in connection with the overdose death of a Butte woman last year. Cassie Trump is charged with felony negligent homicide, misdemeanor tampering with or fabricating evidence in the October death of a Butte woman. Trump and Brandy Miller are both accused of restraining Sarah Benson with duct tape and plastic wrap to prevent her from moving as she was overdosing on drugs. Trump remains jailed on a $500,000 bond. NBC Montana reports a Butte man is in jail after being accused of sending death threats to 3 people, including one person that had a permanent restraining order against him. 48-year-old Stephen Ray Stafford faces felony counts of intimidation and violating an order of protection and misdemeanor privacy in communications. Prosecutors allege that on April 29th, Stafford made death threats to 3 people. They allege the threats were made over the phone and through text. Stafford has a criminal record dating back to 2003 when he was charged with theft. Last December, Stafford received a 10-year suspended sentence after pleading guilty to 5 felony counts of violating a protective order, third or subsequent offense. The guilty pleas came from 2 separate cases initially filed in 2024, and the cases have been reopened in Judge Robert Whelan's court with revocation possible. In a separate 2022 case, also in Butte Silver Bow District Court, Stafford pleaded guilty in June 2023 to 3 misdemeanors, including partner or family member assault causing bodily injury, second offense, destruction or tampering of communication device, and violation of a protective order. Stafford's arraignment was scheduled for yesterday, Thursday, June 18th, before Judge Frank Joseph. That has been continued to next week due to him changing attorneys. His bond is set at $250,000. That's Montana News. 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

0: this rate, we're going to be in September by next week. We're already almost to July, which is kind of crazy. But, I mean, it's my birthday month. It's almost here, and I'm always excited for that. As we get into 5 p.m. and some sports updates getting us into the weekend, coming up next here on Copper.
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0: Now it's time for Friday sports updates on The Score, brought to you by Mead Lumber. We'll start with Legion Baseball. The Muckers tournament is off and running. The Muckers themselves started with the win 3-2 yesterday over Gallatin Valley. The Motormen came up short, losing to Belgrade 10-0, but they are both back in action today and throughout the weekend. The Muckers play Missoula at 6:30 tonight. The Motormen have a doubleheader. They got back-to-back games tomorrow at 11 against Anaconda, and then at 1:30 against Missoula. And then on Sunday, depending on how teams do tonight and tomorrow, they will be reseeded and try to play for the championship. Also coming up tomorrow, the 79th annual Shrine game will be up at Naranchi Stadium at 7 p.m. If you can't make it, again, we are broadcasting it on KBOW. The West is looking for its sixth win in a row. The East had won three straight from 2017 to 2019, and then it's been the West the entire way since 2021. So should be a really good one tomorrow as we take a break, and then time for some national updates after this on The Score.
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1: Welcome back to The Score. We will start with a very good update from the World Cup, making me wish I was in Seattle because it looks like a ton of fun. I have a bunch of friends over in that area. Very much enjoying the U.S.'s earlier win today. They beat Australia 2-0, started with an own goal pretty early and didn't let up, so the U.S. hasn't officially won the group yet. If they at least draw with Turkey, then they'll be good, but they have secured a spot in the knockout round with their second win of the World Cup. It's the first time I saw as well since 1930 they've gotten back-to-back wins, so pretty cool for the men. Hopefully they can keep it going. Going on right now is Morocco and Scotland. Morocco only needed 2 minutes to take the lead. They lead Scotland 1-0 right now. And then you got two more games later tonight. Brazil and Haiti, and then Turkey and Paraguay to get us into the weekend. Over on Long Island, the U.S. Open is just about through two rounds, and we've got some record-setting performances, most notably Wyndham Clark setting a 36-hole record at Shinnecock for the U.S. Open this weekend. He is 7-under going into the weekend, which is pretty impressive considering the rough and the greens and just the overall conditions of that course. Xander Schauffele, Sam Stevens, and Matt Fitzpatrick all tied for second at 3-under. Colin Morikawa at fifth place behind them with 2-under. So still a pretty competitive top of the field as we go into the weekend. We'll see what happens. As we do have a big NFL deal that got announced earlier today, the Titans need to make probably a lot of them to be competitive, but this is one of the deals they needed to make. Jeffrey Simmons, one of the best defenders in the league, signed a 3-year, more than $100 million contract with Tennessee, coming off an 11-sack season, proving himself to be a solid guy on the defensive end. So he gets big payday from Tennessee as we wrap up our show and say thank you for tuning in to The Score, brought to you by Mead Lumber. Now back to music on Copper.

0: That's Charlie Puth as we take a break, and then we'll turn our attention to the Cranberries here on KOPR.
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0: As promised, the Cranberries now, which kind of makes me want some cranberry juice. I know it feels like a niche want, but it's always good, and now I kind of want it thanks to the Cranberries. Oh well, let's move along anyway. Here's Dreams on Copper 94.

0: those songs that got instantly popular and not going away anytime soon. It's Ella Langley's Choosing Texas as we get to the bottom of 5 o'clock and a look at the weekend weather coming up. Let's say hello to Jeff Womack now with today's weather discussion.
1: Well, we're on the other side of a stationary front. Still got the heat underneath us, but now a little system across Idaho is going to be moving in. So we go into Saturday with a chance of some good rain, more so though for Whitehall to the south, but still a chance of some thunderstorms making their way in here and giving us some badly needed moisture before all is said and done. As we head into next week, still a little bit on the unsettled side, but then we head into the rest of the week and there is more heat that is going to be here. Of course, there's some people haying this time of year. Well, tomorrow not going to be so great, but now as we get into the rest of the week, we should be in pretty good shape. A little bit of that humidity coming back by the end of the week. As we look ahead towards tomorrow now, here around parts of the Gulf, there'll be some storms in and around our direction as well as the Midwest. We'll be in on that if you might have travel plans that way. We are going to get slightly cooler numbers out of this round. We'll check out the forecast details coming your way next.
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1: Tonight, overnight lows in Anaconda, 48 late. Cloudy with a chance of some showers tomorrow will be right around 79. And then for Sunday, we're back to sunshine and 77, low 70s as we go into Monday. And then for Tuesday, Wednesday, and Thursday, we are back into the 80s. Thursday, chance of some showers trying to make their way through, but they look to be spotty at best. Overnight tonight, Deer Lodge, partly cloudy, 46 in the mix, now 78 for us on Saturday is what we're going to be looking at there. And then some storms back our direction as we go Saturday night. Now for Sunday, we're going to clear out, 74. Monday ought to be just about perfect, sunshine and 71. But this stable air mass brings the heat back to us Tuesday, Wednesday, and Thursday with highs in the mid-80s. Maybe a chance of thunderstorms it's looking like by about mid to late week, but again, they look to be spotty at best. 48 late Whitehall, and then 81 for us on Saturday for some storms trying to come in and cool us down. And then for Sunday, we can expect low 80s, mid 70s for us on Monday, and then for Tuesday, we're going to be back mid 80s, and then right around

0: the men at work, and who can it be now? It's going to be Adele, actually, right after this timeout on Copper.
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0: Wrapping up my time with you with Journey's signature song, Don't Stop Believin', as we get to 6 o'clock, already time to head out and start the weekend. Hope you enjoy yours. I'm off to, go do something. We'll figure it out. We usually do. But I'm out. Scott Perini's in now for the rest of the night. He's got you covered with the Feel Good Friday Classics Hour coming up shortly. Hope you enjoy that. And your Father's Day weekend. We'll talk to you soon right here on Copper 94. Good night, everyone.
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